0: United push to attract new volunteers. The event held at the Killarney Recreation Club with more than 50 stallholders was organised by aged care centre K-Life with support from a Southern Downs Regional Council grant. K-Life Community Engagement Lead Danielle Hassant says many new residents simply don't know what community groups exist in Killarney, and many of those groups are struggling for volunteers. Killarney Lions Club member Judith Peterson says the club is down to just 11 members and hopes the expo can attract even 3 or 4 new faces. Ms. Hassant says the strong turnout showed just how much community support exists for initiatives that benefit Killarney. Queensland's new e-scooter and e-bike laws have been amended to allow children aged 12 to 17 to ride with parental supervision, walking back an earlier blanket ban on under-16s. The amended legislation, due before Parliament this week, requires all riders aged 16 and over to hold a valid driver's licence, with new speed limits of 25 kilometres per hour on roads and 12 kilometres per hour on footpaths. Parents face fines of up to $620 if their child is caught riding an illegal device unsupervised. Transport Minister Brent Mickleberg says police will be empowered from July 1 with seizure and destruction powers for illegal devices used in public places. Riders have until the end of February 2027 to ensure their devices meet the new European compliance standards. In sports news, the Warwick Water Rats delivered a dominant 40-0 sponsor day victory over the Dalby Wheatmen at Risdon Oval on Saturday, with a commanding second-half performance doing the damage. Playmaker Charlie Brennan directed the backline expertly after half-time, consistently putting his runners into space as the Water Rats crossed for 6 tries in an impressive all-round display. Alossio Abel was among the standouts, grabbing a well-deserved double as Warwick's attacking pressure proved too much for the visitors. The Water Rats now face their toughest test of the season, travelling to Riddles Oval next weekend to take on 2-time defending premiers and tabletoppers Gundawindi Emus. And primary school students across the Southern Downs are invited to enter a statewide art competition promoting farm safety, with winning works featured in the 2027 Farm Safety Calendar. Open to prep to Year 6 students, the competition asks children to create artwork around monthly farm safety themes, with 12 works chosen for the final calendar. Deputy Premier Jared Blay says the competition builds safety awareness from a young age, noting 5 Queensland lives were lost in the rural sector alone last financial year. New Workplace Health and Safety Queensland Ambassador Rihanna Crehan says the competition helps kids understand farm risks early, covering animal handling, machinery and electrical safety. Entries close August 31, with each winner receiving a $250 gift card and $500 for their school. Visit worksafe.qld.gov.au for more details. You can find more local news stories in the latest editions of the Town and Country Journal, Warwick Today and Warwick Daily News.
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The story of a man and a woman, the age old story. 16 degrees outside, it's 10:28 here with Mike. Thanks for joining us right here on Rose City FM.

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That's Bobby Dylan with a song called Joker Man. Gee, that's a good song. Such a good song. 10:46. You're on Rose City FM. Thanks for joining us here on a Thursday morning. You're with Mike. He's a little Bruce Hornsby. You know what? Yeah, that's the way it is. Rose City FM.

Thursday morning with Mike, 10:50 on our way to the 11 o'clock news. Here she is, the girl herself, Shania Twain. Man, I feel like a woman. Yours from Mike on Rose City FM.

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1: Hello there, I'm Sean Bindley. Australia could be facing a new round of tariffs from the US. Nelson Scott reports.
2: A US trade representative has alleged Australia is one of many countries which failed to prevent the imports made by slave labour. As a result, the Trump administration may impose a 12.5% tariff on goods we sell to America. Prime Minister Anthony Albanese has told the ABC, Australia has tough anti-slavery laws and the trade penalty would be completely unjustified.
3: Australia has robust, comprehensive and world-leading legislation addressing forced labour.
2: Opposition leader Angus Taylor argues friends and allies should not impose new levies.
4: It's not what we want to see and we'll fight against rotten tariffs.
2: The new impost would replace Australia's existing 10% tariff, which expires in July. Nelson Scott, Canberra.
1: House lawmakers have delivered a bipartisan condemnation of the Iran war, passing a resolution to block Donald Trump from ordering further strikes. This presents Trump's most significant political setback since the conflict began. Kate Fisher is in Washington.
5: Four Republicans joined Democrats in a vote to effectively halt military operations in the Middle East unless Congress authorizes it, ratcheting up the pressure on the administration to find a way to end the unpopular war. The 215-208 vote marked the first time that such a measure has cleared the House or Senate since the start of the conflict more than 3 months ago. It's the clearest sign yet of frustration within the GOP as the war stretches on and gas prices skyrocket. It is largely symbolic, though, as President Trump would almost certainly veto any legislation that restricts his authority. Kate Fisher, Washington.
1: There are growing calls for national consistency to allow legally prescribed medical cannabis patients to get behind the wheel with trace amounts of the medicine in their system. New South Wales is overhauling its approach by introducing a safe THC threshold and a three-strike impairment test for registered patients, putting an end to automatic criminalisation. But it remains illegal to drive with any amount of THC in your system in Australia. Co-founder of the Australian Medical Cannabis Association, Lucy Haslam, says patients aren't looking to get high. They're just trying to function safely in society.
6: With opiates and benzos, your doctor says, right, don't drive if you're impaired. It should be the same with cannabis. And most people that use it medically aren't seeking that high that recreational users are. They're actually aiming not to be impaired, to get rid of their pain or their tremors that may make them a less safe driver.
1: A damning inquiry into Queensland's child safety is set to prompt major changes and a departmental overhaul. Lachlan Gray has the details.
7: The Commission of Inquiry announced by the state government last year found thousands of children were being neglected. Their report shows vulnerable children who go into residential care are experiencing abuse, while not one child has been adopted from the state system since 2019. 52 recommendations have since been made, with Commissioner Paul Anastasiou urging all models of family-based care, such as adoption, to be prioritised over residential care, and he's calling for a complete restructure of the department within the next 6 months. Child Safety Minister Amanda Cam has told Parliament children under the age of five will be removed from residential care.
1: Parts of Melbourne are expected to cop a month's worth of rain in just 12 hours today. The Bayside suburbs will be the hardest hit by the downpour. This is Air News.
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Thursday morning with Mike. What a great song that is. That's 9 minutes past 11. Chris is up next after the midday news. How's your Thursday going? Thanks for joining us here. You're on Rose City FM.

And that's the Flying Scotsman, Rod Stewart, this old heart of mine. 11:16 here on Rose City FM. Thanks for joining us on Thursday morning. Let's go down to Acapulco with the Four Tops.

I love that song. Just a good song. Makes you want to dance around and groove a bit, doesn't it? Going Loco down in Acapulco, the Four Tops. I love it. It was out of the movie Buster. Remember that? Poor old Phil Collins. He's not real good now. Time for some community announcements. Oh, I love that song. Warwick Board Games Group, Girl Guides Hall, 156 Percy Street, Warwick, 10 a.m. to 4 p.m. Sundays, have some board games going on. And the next one will be on June the 7th. Small donation fee includes tea, coffee, and some fresh fruit. Great for all ages. Learn new board games. I love board games when I was a kid. I was playing board games with my kids all the time. Monopoly. Oh, got very, very competitive. So that's the Warwick Board Games Group at Girl Guides Hall, 156 Percy Street, Warwick. I drove past it on the way this morning. 10 to 4 on Sundays. Small donation entry fee includes tea, coffee, and fresh fruit. Great for all ages. Learn new board games. And then the next one is on June the 7th. So that'll be fun. This is this weekend. All the board games. More of the board games we used to play. We used to play Monopoly. Remember the board game Squatter? Remember that one? That was really good. It was like the Australian version of sort of Monopoly. It was all sorts of good. Remember that one we used to have called Test Match, where you'd push the little thing around and the thing would bowl and bat and whatever? It's great. Now this one, the Warwick and District Country Music Club, having their get-together at the Railway Institute Hall, 17 Hamilton Street, Warwick. That's on Sunday the 7th of June, 10:30 to 5. Low cost entry fee, lucky door prizes, raffles. 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Bottomless tea and coffee all day. I like that. 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Now, if you want to know more about that, you can ring Heather on 0417 038992. That's Heather. 0417 038992. That's the Warwick and District's Country Club. 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Low cost entry. 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Bottomless tea and coffee all day. 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Tea, entertainment, friendship and fun. Play a few songs. 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Discuss the music writing abilities of some country people. And walk-ups are very welcome. And you can ring Heather on 0417 038992. That's Heather, 0417 038992, to find out a little bit more about it. You're on Rose City FM. Thanks for joining us, 1123.

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We're digging it here on Rose City FM. Chris is up next with the sounds of 1977, he tells me. Whoa, I remember it well. Well, parts of it, second year uni. 11:37 with Mike, Rose City FM.

just about midnight. She make me feel so good, love. I wanna say she make me feel.

Ah, yes, they are. The boys are back in town. That's Thin Lizzy from 1977, maybe around about there. Chris is up next with 77 music. It's 11:52. This song's still as relevant as it ever was.

Well, folks, that's just about me out. It's coming up to the midday news, and Chris is up next. Hope you enjoyed the music this morning. Thanks very much for listening. I'll be back tomorrow at, noon, I think it is. Yeah, noon till 4. Chris is up next, 1977. He's got all wound up on his laptop there. He's nodding his head. He's looking forward to it. That's great music, 77. Anyway, you have a good day, and I'll see you tomorrow. Bye-bye. See ya.

0: This news bulletin brought to you by Trade Tools Toowoomba, 7 Fraser Avenue, Wilsonton. Sponsor.
1: Hello there, I'm Sean Bindley. The opposition is vowing to help fight a push by the US to impose new tariffs on Australia. The United States is considering hitting us with a 12.5% levy on goods sold to America. The Trump administration alleges we are one of many countries that's been importing products made by slave labour. Liberal leader Angus Taylor says allies should not restrict trade with one another.
2: They're wrong. They shouldn't be tariffs like these imposed on Australia, and the United States shouldn't do it. They are a great friend and they shouldn't do it to a friend. We fought with them in every war, every major war.
1: The US president has described the Iranian leadership as volatile. He says he will wipe the country out if a peace deal can't be reached.
3: If we can get something down in writing which will accomplish the same thing without killing everybody, I'd like to do that. Most of my people, I think, would like to do that. Some people wouldn't. But most of them would.
1: The Queensland government has pledged to remove children aged under 5 from residential care, though they're yet to provide a timeline. A 1,300-page report tabled in Parliament yesterday revealed major flaws in the child protection sector. Child Safety Minister Amanda Cam wouldn't offer details, but she says the work has already begun.
4: Each and every week, I receive an update of the number of children that we have in residential care. What I'm also pleased about is the amount of foster carers across the non-government services that are coming forward that want to be part of a solution for these children and their lives.
1: The Conservation Council of West Australia is sounding the alarm over a surge in land clearing approvals across the state. New data from the council shows the state's government has approved the clearing of 51,000 hectares of native vegetation so far this year, rivalling last year's total of 77,000 hectares. Executive Director Matt Roberts says threatened species are struggling more than ever.
5: The amount of land clearing alone, habitat loss and habitat clearing that we're seeing in WA and the impact that is having on threatened and endangered species is horrific.
1: Advocates in New South Wales are confident the government has struck the right balance with the proposed changes for drivers using medical cannabis. The state government wants to allow those with a prescription to avoid immediate sanctions if they test positive in a roadside test. They would instead be banned from driving for 24 hours, while a sample is tested to see if the level of THC is above what is deemed a safe level. Shadow Roads Minister Mark Coor, though, says the opposition won't be supporting any measure they believe is weakening roadside enforcement.
6: Well, the Roads Minister has admitted the government is still working through what constitutes a safe level of impairment. This is an extraordinary omission. The opposition supports sensible evidence-based reforms but will never support measures that compromise road safety in New South Wales.
1: And Victoria is Australia's car theft capital, with new statistics revealing the state has higher vehicle crime insurance claims for stolen cars than all the other states combined. Victoria was the only state where payouts rose year on year. Insurance Council of Australia data shows there were $243 million in payouts from 12,500 claims last year. CEO Andrew Hall says that figure is more than double that of the next state.
7: Criminal activity chases the weakest link. In other states, we're seeing the numbers drop dramatically. In Queensland, they famously brought in the adult crime, adult time, and bail is refused. In WA, there's been a 15% drop. I think we've got to look at the whole system in Victoria. There's no punishment for the crime.
1: This is Air News. In rugby league news, Reece Walsh is urging his Broncos teammates to deliver in Saturday's M1 Derby clash with the Titans. Brisbane star fullback says they need to stand up after their shock loss to the Dragons and backed forward Payne Haas, who's accused his premiership teammates of being all talk.
8: Those are the conversations you want to be having. Obviously, it's not ideal to be having them and having the losses, but I feel like if we weren't having them, we'd sort of be taking the piss. So we've got to respect it. We've got to honour it.
1: New South Wales, Queensland and South Australia want Cricket Australia to hold an urgent meeting. They're accusing Victoria of acting recklessly after it announced it to be selling a Big Bash franchise. In tennis, the upsets at the French Open have continued. Fourth seed Felix Auger-Aliassime has been knocked out in the quarterfinals, while world number one Aryna Sabalenka lost her match to Diana Schneider. Sabalenka not happy with her performance.
9: By the way, you know, I just figured how I can overcome it. You know those rooms where you just go in and you smash everything? Probably I'll spend a whole day tomorrow over there destroying stuff. Maybe it will help, maybe not.
1: And the NBA Finals kick off today with the New York Knicks away to the San Antonio Spurs in Game 1 of the Best of 7 series. It's the first time in 27 years the Knicks have played for the trophy. Guard Jalen Brunson says they won't be satisfied unless they take it all.
10: I think our mentality is in the right place at the right time. And we just got to stay focused and keep learning, even today. We can't be satisfied just because we're here.
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12: And now we've got the weather forecast for Warwick, the Darling Downs and Granite Bell for today, tomorrow and Saturday. Today remaining mostly sunny, the medium chance of showers over the Granite Bell, most likely in the evening. Near zero chance of rain elsewhere. The winds today, 235 kilometres an hour, and I can tell you now that some of them are definitely going higher than that. But do remember that when they say to 35 kilometres an hour, as a peak, it can be up to 40% higher on individual gusts. All right. Daytime maximum temperatures today between 15 and 21 degrees. Warwick's expecting a high today of 18 degrees. Stanthorpe expecting 15. Toowoomba 16 and Goondiwindi 20. An overnight low tonight around 7. Daytime temperatures tomorrow between 13 and 18 degrees. It's going to be partly cloudy tomorrow. Medium chance of showers over the Granite Belt, most likely in the morning and afternoon. Near zero chance of rain elsewhere. The winds tomorrow, 25 kilometres an hour, then building to 35 kilometres an hour during the morning, decreasing to 20 kilometres an hour in the evening. And for Saturday, an overnight low around 4, quite a cool night. Daytime temperatures reaching around 18. It's going to be a sunny day on Saturday. Patches of morning frost on the southeast, and the winds light, building up to 20 kilometres an hour in the morning, then light again during the afternoon. There's a 10% chance of a light shower in the Warwick area today, 10% also tomorrow and Saturday. Unfortunately, it gets down to 5, which you might as well say is 0. That's the forecast. Currently in Warwick, 17 degrees. Stanthorpe's at 12, Toowoomba 15, and Goondiwindi at 17. Currently in Warwick, the humidity at 41%, a little bit dry. The winds are westerly, peaking at 41 kilometres an hour. So it's already up over what they forecast. And having a look at the weather station here at the radio station, we've had wind gusts of around about 32 kilometres an hour. We've had a minimum temperature this morning of 6.7 degrees and currently it's at 17 degrees. 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

AC/DC. Oh yeah, what a great band. Whole Lot of Rosie, that's a live one there. It's off their album Let There Be Rock. And it didn't chart on the charts here, but got a lot of airplay despite not being released here. And it was released in March. Not been released properly here anyway. It was released, but that was in March 77. Written by Angus Young, Malcolm Young and Bon Scott, is the eighth and final track on the international version of the album released in June. Good afternoon, everybody. My name's Chris and your host through to 4 o'clock this afternoon. We have the sounds of 1977. The hits, the nearly hits, the popular music of 1977. The next song we've got for you, along the same lines as AC/DC, is Queen. This is off their album News of the World. It peaked at 8 on the charts, and it's the B-side of We Are the Champions, and it's called We Will Rock You.

That sounds of 1977. That's Talking Heads off their self-titled album. It's Psycho Killer. And yeah, it's a great song. And there's been a few other songs being made from that particular song, like there's Psycho Killer. And there's quite a few different ones that came off that one. Before that, we had Queen with We Will Rock You. And we started off, of course, with AC/DC, Whole Lotta Rosie. Next up for you on the Sounds of 1977 is a song from June that year, number 141 for the year, peaked at 23 on the charts, A Brotherhood of Man, Angelo.

Angelo, Brotherhood of Man, 1977. Here's Sean Cassidy now with number 54 for that year. Peaked at 5 on the charts. Hey There, Lonely Girl.

0: Lonely Girl. That's Sean Cassidy from 1977, originally put out in 1969 by Eddie Holman, and it's been recorded by quite a number of different artists since, but they're the two hits. Both of those were very successful on the charts. It peaked at 5 on the charts here in Australia. 29 minutes past 12 on Rose City FM.
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0: The sounds of 1977. Next one for you is Barry Manilow, number 156 for the year. It peaked at 91 on the charts and spent 2 weeks in the charts. Looks like we made it. But did he? Not really, did he? It's only a minor hit.
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That's Belfast, Boney M, and that the lyrics referring to the divided city during the height of the Troubles of Northern Ireland back in 1977. Back in 1977. Okay, Boney M, yeah, they were great. They put out such a huge range of music as well. Sherbet's up now from 1977, a song they released late 1976. It was number 61 for that year and number 92 for 1977. It's off their album How's That, and it's You've Got the Gun.

Sherbet, you've got the gun, and they sounds like they say you've shot the gun. Anyway, that's the time now, 12 minutes away from one. We've got Billy Joel from 1977 now, and this is a song that didn't chart here in Australia. It's off his album The Stranger, and it's a brilliant song. I think it's great anyway. She's Always a Woman to Me.

A beautiful song there. It's a love song that Billy Joel wrote for his then wife Elizabeth Weber, and released in 1977 and was a hit for him internationally. Didn't chart here in Australia, which I thought was quite odd, but yeah, still a beautiful song. 8 minutes away from one on Rose City FM. Here's a song for Annette. This one's from 1977, released in May that year, number 68 for the year, and peaked at 10 on the chart, so a top 10 hit. It's Telephone Line.

That's ELO, Electric Light Orchestra, from May 1977. Telephone line went out there for Annette. Next up, Casey and the Sunshine Band. This one's called Keep It Coming, Love. It's off their album Part 3. Peaked at 28 on our charts.

0: That's Casey and the Sunshine Band. Keep It Coming, Love. Very repetitive, but yeah, it was very, very successful. Widely successful because of its double entendres. Anyway, it peaked at 28 on our charts. All right, it's time for the news.
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2: This is AN News Queensland. I'm Lee Harrison. Child safety experts hope the findings of an inquiry into Queensland's child protection system leads to real change. A 1,300-page report tabled in Parliament yesterday has revealed major flaws in the sector. Queensland has almost as many children in residential care as every other state and territory combined, and young girls are being subject to sexual abuse. Australian Catholic University Professor Daryl Higgins says more collaboration between agencies is needed for a wide range of issues.
3: The problems that parents experience, such as problems with drug and alcohol issues, gambling, mental health. However, I think it's concerning that the government doesn't specifically call out the particular agencies that might have to take responsibility there. And is it just going to be seen as being the responsibility of the Child Protection Department to address what are much wider structural community-wide problems?
2: A man in his 20s has been treated for minor injuries to his arm after being stabbed in a busy shopping centre in regional Queensland. Peter Jones reports.
4: Emergency services were called to the incident just outside Big W in Grand Central Shopping Centre in Toowoomba yesterday afternoon. Big W and other surrounding shops were placed under lockdown. Police took one person into custody. Paramedics treated a man at the scene for minor injuries to his arm. The ABC says he was taken to Toowoomba Base Hospital in a stable condition. The incident comes a month after another minor stabbing in the same shopping centre. On May 8, an 18-year-old man was charged over an alleged stabbing near the Woolworths supermarket in Grand Central. Peter Jones, AIR News.
2: Two men will face court today following a dramatic police takedown in Ipswich. An allegedly stolen car was spotted driving dangerously in the region, with police bringing the vehicle to a halt by boxing it in. The pair attempted to flee, but were arrested and charged with multiple offences. There are calls to introduce a Dawn Economy Commissioner in Brisbane to make the most of the River City's booming early morning culture. Data from Ingenium Research has found the city has the most active morning trading culture in the country, with almost one in three food and drink venues opening at 6 a.m. To sport now, Reece Walsh has opened up on his disappointment at being snubbed from Queensland's squad for State of Origin 1. The Broncos superstar was overlooked by Billy Slater, despite being the incumbent test fullback. Walsh admits his form hasn't been good enough at NRL level.
5: To not be named and get that call was, disappointed. But, I know the standards it takes to play for Queensland, and, I'm a realist and I'm honest with myself, and I probably haven't been living up to those standards that it takes to wear that Queensland jersey.
2: And Socceroos veteran Matt Leckie is determined to defy the odds again when their FIFA World Cup campaign kicks off next weekend. Australia's been described as a layup game by pundits of host nation US, who expect an easy victory. This is AIR News Queensland.
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0: The sounds of 1977.

as Foreigner, Cold as Ice, and it peaked at 32 on the charts here in 1977, written by Lou Gramm and Mick Jones, and they're a British-American rock band, Foreigner, and that's off their debut album, self-titled. Chicago's up now from 1977. It's a song actually released in July 1976, on 31st of July. It was number one for 5 weeks on the charts, and it spent 32 weeks in the charts, entering the charts in September 76, and it was number 10 for the year of 1977. If You Leave Me Now.

And that's Brian Ferry, Let's Stick Together, always also known as Let's Work Together. It's off his album, Let's Stick Together. It peaked at number one for 2 weeks on the charts and spent 33 weeks in the charts. It was number 75 for the year as well. The Jacksons are up now. This was a song released on the 6th of January 1977. It wasn't released here in Australia, but I remember getting played on the radio. Anyway, it's off the album The Jacksons, so self-titled. It's called Show You The Way To Go.

You're going to hear Michael's voice in there, can't you? That's the Jacksons, Show You the Way to Go. And the next song we've got for you from the Sounds of 1977, it's number 19 for the year. It's by Supercharge, and it's off their album Local Lads Make Good. It peaked at number 3 in Australia and spent 22 weeks in the charts. And it had a number 3 hit here in Australia. You've Got to Get Up and Dance.

0: And that's Rose Tattoo from 1977. Bad Boy for Love, it peaked at 19 on our charts, a top 20 hit, and it's off their self-titled album, Rose Tattoo. 29 minutes past 1 on Rose City FM.
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AC/DC, Let There Be Rock, Australian hard rock band and the most successful band from Australia. Now, it's the third and the title track of their album, Let There Be Rock, released in March 1977 and also released as a single as the B-side with Problem Child. Now, the song itself, it's an encapsulated, fictionalized version of rock and roll, and it built on a line from the Chuck Berry song Roll Over Beethoven, Tell Tchaikovsky the News, and Let There Be Rock is Tchaikovsky's actual reply to it as well. So yeah, I think it's great. It's, what's the time? It's 23 minutes away from 2. We've got another great song now from Skyhawks. April 1977, they released this one. It was peaked at 24 on the charts. It's off the Skyhook tapes. That's the name of the LP. It's called The Party to End All Parties.

And Skyhawks, party to end all parties. Sound like they got the wrong address, got the right party though. It peaked at 24 on the charts here in Australia in 1977. The Eagles are up now from 1976. It was released in December that 76 and was number 107 for the year of 1977. It peaked at 16, so a top 20 hit here in Australia. It's off their album Hotel California and also on their subsequent album When I Need You. It's New Kid in Town.

That's the Eagles' New Kid in Town, off their brilliant album Hotel California. It's 14 minutes away from 2 o'clock. I had to double check that one then. All right, we've got the time now at 14 minutes to. So let's get on with the next song. The next song was released in December 1976. Number 138 for that year, was still going strong in 1977. Johnny Mathis, When a Child is Born, peaked at 79 on our charts.

And all of this happens because the world is waiting, waiting for one child. Black, white, yellow, no one knows. But a child that will grow up and turn tears to laughter, hate to love, war to peace, and everyone to everyone's neighbor. And misery and suffering will be words to be forgotten forever.

As Johnny Mathis, When a Child is Born, and peaked at 79 on the charts here. And now, it was a popular Christmas song. The original melody was called Soleado, a tune from 1972 by Ciro Domenico, alias also known as Zeca, composer for Italy's Daniel Santa Cruz Ensemble. And the English language lyrics were written a few years later by Fred Jay, and that's the lyrics that Johnny Mathis used. 10 minutes away from one. We've got time for Elvis Presley? Yeah, I bet you do. All right, this one's number 42 for the year. It peaked at 6 on our charts, and off his album Moody Blue, Way Down. I like this song.

way on down. Yeah, I can't even get down that far. All right, that's Elvis Presley, Way Down, off his album Moody Blue. The sounds of 1977. Next one, forgot, it's 6 minutes away from the news time, is Lou Rawls. And this one, released in May 1976, was number 97 for 1977. It peaked at 22 on the charts. Off his album All Things in Time, You'll Never Find Another Love Like Mine.

off his album All Things in Time, and it's Lou Rawls, You'll Never Miss Another Love Like Mine. That was his breakthrough hit in 1977. Dr. Hook's up now, and this is a song, Walk Right In, number 8 for 1977, off the album of the same name.

0: That's Dr. Hook, walk right in. Number 8 for 1977, peaked at number 1 for 5 weeks.
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3: I'm Mark Dransfield. Contentious tax laws are set to pass their first parliamentary hurdle, but it may be a harder slog through the Senate. More from Federal Politics editor Michael Packey.
4: The Albanese government's push to rein in the capital gains tax discount and negative gearing concessions will pass the lower house, where Labor has the numbers to get its legislation over the line. But the Senate may be a different story, because the government needs the Greens to get policy through. The minor party is concerned the Treasurer would have too much discretionary power to make changes to the legislation once it's passed into law. The Greens quizzed Treasury Secretary Jenny Wilkinson about the issue, but were essentially fobbed off.
5: You pursue this question with my colleagues from Revenue Group.
4: Treasurer Jim Chalmers maintains the powers given to him are not unusual.
6: This is standard practice for tax legislation.
4: The government's bill also includes a $250 tax offset for all workers and an instant $1,000 deduction on expenses. Michael Packey reporting.
3: A couple's fighting for life and a man has been shot during a suspected home invasion in northern New South Wales. Dusty Fitzpatrick reports.
7: Police say a man and woman aged in their 70s were stabbed by a 34-year-old man who they don't know inside their home at Torrington. It's alleged the older man managed to call for help before shooting the younger man when he tried to re-enter the house. Norm has told 2GB he's a long-term friend of the couple and can't believe what's happened.
8: They're living a peaceful, calm life up there.
7: The alleged attacker is under police guard in hospital. Superintendent Chris McKinnon says he's facing several charges.
9: Two counts of wounding with intent to murder.
7: Dusty Fitzpatrick, Sydney.
3: To South Australia, where after 25 years in jail, a notorious paedophile and former magistrate has been released on home detention. 83-year-old Peter Liddy was jailed in 2001 for the sexual abuse of minors in the 80s and has always maintained he's not guilty of any crime. Wild winds are set to pick up in Victoria, bringing heavy rain to coastal areas and around the Yarra Ranges. Parts of Melbourne are expected to cop a month's worth of rain in just 12 hours. And the Bureau of Meteorology's Belinda House says parts of the state are expecting peak wind gusts of 90 kilometres an hour.
10: The winds are going to turn around to the southwesterly direction. So those coastal parts where you're facing that southwesterly direction might pick up a little bit more. Up into the Yarra Ranges is probably where we're going to see those higher totals. So 10 to 30 millimetres, really looking right across Melbourne today.
3: Air health news and new analysis shows nicotine use in Australia has soared over the past 8 years. Lee Harrison has more.
11: Latest ABS data has revealed the quantity of nicotine consumed jumped by almost 40% between 2017 and 2025, while the population grew by just 14%. Household spending on tobacco has fallen to 2016 levels, a time when legal cigarettes were a third of today's prices. Over the same period, illicit cigarette share of overall tobacco consumption quadrupled to 80%. It comes after Treasury estimates downgraded tobacco excise revenue by $8 billion over the next 5 years.
3: Lee Harrison reporting. This is Air News.
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And that was Mark Holden with The Last Romance. That peaked at 11 on the charts here in Australia. Mark Holden, very popular Australian singer-songwriter back in the 70s. And that was the third and final single from his second studio album, Let Me Love You. Next up for you is a song by ABBA. And this one was released in December 1977, went on to be a huge hit for them. And it was them thanking everybody for listening to the music and for their music as well. Peaked at 82 on our charts, spending 6 weeks in the charts. It was off ABBA, the album, and it's Thank You for the Music.

That's ABBA. Thank you for the music. That's been considered by many as their farewell song, and they re-released it as the last song that they ever released on single. 13 minutes past 2 on Rose City FM, and we've got the time now. That's the time, shall I say. And now we've got the music. David Soul from late 1976, number 11 for 1977 here in Australia. Peaked number one for 3 weeks on the charts, and it was composed by Tony McCauley. It's Don't Give Up On Us, his debut single.

As David Soul, Don't Give Up On Us, his debut single, number one for 3 weeks. Blondie's up now, the sounds of 1977. This one peaked at 2 on the charts here in Australia, entering the charts in September 77. American band Blondie with In the Flesh.

Blondie in the Flesh off the self-titled album Blondie. Next up, Renee Geyer, number 94, 1977, peaked at 17 on the charts with the song Stairs and Whispers.

Stairs and Whispers of Rene Geyer from 1977. The sounds of 1977 through to 4 o'clock this afternoon with Chris. And next one we've got is Bob Seger. Number 115 for the year, peaked at 25 on the charts with Night Moves.

I woke last night to the sound of thunder. How far off, I sat and wondered. Started humming a song from 1962. And it's funny how the night moves when you just don't seem to have as much to lose. Strange how the night moves.

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0: And back into the sounds of 1977. And the next one we've got is number 101 for the year. It peaked at 60 on the charts and has become a classic. I remember going to see the Eagles at the Entertainment Centre quite a few years ago now. And one of the things that happened was they came on with this song and the place just went crazy. Over 10 million copies of this record have been sold. That's physical copies too, by the way, folks. Not just downloads, they're physical copies. So this is the Eagles from February 1977, Hotel California.

that. A classic, isn't it? That's Hotel California by the Eagles off their album of the same name. And like I said, over 10 million copies, that's physical copies, that have been sold of that album and also the single. With the title song from it, the writing credits by Don Felder, Don Henley and Glenn Frey, the major members of the Eagles. And the original recording of the song featured Don Henley singing the lead vocals and concluded with an extended section of electric guitar interplay between Felder and Joe Walsh, who's another member of the Eagles. A huge hit, and he has just become a classic. Next up for you, Peter Allen. This one from 1976. The More I See You. Peaked at 10 on the charts.

The More I See You. That's Peter Allen from 1976 and a hit from 1977. The next one we've got for you, ELO. They've got another hit coming here, and it's a song they released on the 4th of October 1976. It was number 27 for 1977, and it peaked at 2 on our chart, spending 22 weeks in there. And it's ELO with Living Things.

Patti Hello, Living Thing, off their album A New World Record, peter 2 on our charts, 4 across the pond in New Zealand and in the UK. Debbie Boone's up now from 1977, number 30 for the year. And this is a song that composed by Joe Brooks, and she made it famous with her cover of You Light Up My Life, which peaked at 7 on our charts.

It's Debbie Boone, and that's Pat Boone's daughter. You Light Up My Life. Now, the song itself is a ballad written by Joe Brooks and originally recorded by Casey Sissick for the soundtrack to the film of the same name, You Light Up My Life. The song was lip-synced in the film by its leader, Diddy Conn. And then Debbie Boone, Pat Boone's daughter, recorded the single. It became an enormous success, particularly in the US and on the US Billboard Hot 100 chart. It then set a record, the then record for it, for having setting at number one for 10 consecutive weeks. Got to number 7 on the charts here in Australia. The song was also covered by Olivia Newton-John in 1982. Ted Mulray gangs up with the next one, number 58 for the year. This one peaked at 48, it peaked at 8 on the charts, entering the charts in June 77. My Little Girl.

0: Ted Mulray Gang with My Little Girl. And let's see, that was number 58 for the year on Peaked at 80 on the charts. This next song peaked at 5 on the charts. It's off the album Take the Heat Off Me, Boney M, with a big hit, Daddy Cool.
1: She's crazy like a fool.

Very cool. Oh yeah. Okay. What a great song that was. Boney M off their album Take the Heat Off Me, peaking at 5 on our charts. All right, we've got the news coming up. Going to have an instrumental that'll take us up and into the news, and we'll continue the sounds of 1977 immediately afterwards.

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1: I'm Mark Dransfield. The federal opposition is vowing to help fight a push by the US to impose new tariffs on Australia. The United States is considering hitting us with a 12.5% levy on goods sold to America. The Trump administration alleges we're one of many countries that's been importing products made by slave labour. Liberal leader Angus Taylor says allies should not restrict trade with one another.
2: They're wrong. There shouldn't be tariffs like these imposed on Australia, and the United States shouldn't do it. They are a great friend, and they shouldn't do it to a friend. We fought with them in every war, every major war.
1: And still in Canberra, changes to capital gains and negative gearing have passed through the lower house of parliament and will now be debated in the Senate. A Perth paediatrician has been charged with sexually assaulting one of his patients. Police say the 41-year-old doctor worked across locations in Midland and Nedlands, specialising in behavioural issues affecting children. He's been charged with engaging in persistent sexual conduct with a child under 16 and possessing child exploitation material. He'll remain behind bars until his next court appearance on Monday. Motor vehicle theft claims have again surged in Victoria while declining in every other state, Kiara Parker reports.
3: New statistics reveal Victoria has higher vehicle crime insurance claims for stolen cars than all other states combined. Authorities say organised crime is a major factor behind the spike in claims, and the state opposition is blaming the government for being too soft on repeat offenders. Insurance Council of Australia data shows there were $243 million in payouts from 12,500 claims last year. CEO Andrew Hall says Victoria was the only state where payouts rose year on year.
4: This is a Melbourne problem. We're seeing cars broken into or stolen every 42 minutes. That's just from insurance claim data. The numbers are probably much higher.
3: Residents in suburbs with higher rates of theft could be stung with higher premiums because of the crime risk. Kiara Parker, Melbourne.
1: Older people with motor neurone disease will soon get fast-tracked assessment, funding and support. The federal government's amending aged care rules to recognise MND as a distinct condition. The move follows determined advocacy from federal member Rebecca Sharkey, who says 5,000 people died last year waiting for a high level of aged care.
5: Right now, just over 1% of people are deemed either urgent or high priority by this government when they're assessed for their aged care package, no matter what it is.
1: New modelling has revealed global warming is driving severe hailstorms away from the subtropics and towards Earth's poles. Scientists warn the geographic shift will increasingly expose cooler regions, including southeastern Australia and New Zealand, to damaging storms. UNSW's Dr. Tim Rawpack says the shifting weather would also change when farmers plant crops.
6: We also looked at the seasonality, so we were looking across some seasons and we saw that there were some decreases in the summer and increases in the winter, which could mean that those winter crops are the ones that face more rising risk in future.
1: And in air showbiz, there's been a mini ABBA reunion in London. Former bandmates and former husband and wife, Benny and Frieda, were in the audience at the Voyage show to launch a new music program for children. This is Air News.
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I thought I'd get closer, so I walked on

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As Boz Skaggs, what can I say? Yeah, what can I say? That in Australia, that track spent 3 weeks at number two as a double A side with Lido Shuffle. May or may not pay do that one again. The song before that, Kenny Rogers with Lucille, that peaked at 7 on the charts here in Australia and was number 25 for the year. Next up for you is Sean Cassidy. This was the fourth biggest selling single in 1977 here in Australia. It peaked at 2 on the charts, 24 weeks in the charts. That's rock and roll. Well, I-

Sean Cassidy, that's rock and roll. Sure was, it definitely was rock and roll. Anyway, didn't get released in the US or Australia, but it still peaked at two. The single had a very limited release. Manhattan transfers up now with number 30 for 1977. And this is a song called Chanson d'Amour, which means love song, written by Wayne Shanklin. And 1977, the Manhattan Transfer had an international hit with this song. It peaked at number one on the charts, both in the UK and in Australia, and nine on the charts here as well subsequently. Manhattan Transfer, Chanson d'Amour.

Manhattan Transfer with Chanson D'Amour. Yeah, it's quite a nice song, that one. Rod Stewart's up next, though. This one, it's a doozy. It's off his album Footloose and Fancy. It peaked at number one for 1 week on the charts, and it was number 23 for the year of 1977. Number 81, it was still going strong in 1978. You're In My Heart, The Final Acclaim.

I think that's a beautiful song by Rod Stewart off his album Footloose and Fancy. You're In My Heart, the final acclaim, number one for 1 week. And that was number 23 for 1977. Number three for 1977 was a song put out by Andy Gibb. Now, I'm going to put this one out there for all the stores and all the places that are playing our music. So this is for you. Thank you. And thank you for looking after your customers as well. Andy Gibb, I Just Want to Be Your Everything. And for 1977, it was the third biggest selling single that, for the year, and number one for 7 weeks on our charts.

Yes, and a year from 1977, a song released in October 76, the third biggest selling single here in Australia in 77. I Just Want to Be Everything, and for all the places out there that play our music and play the station, we just want to be your everything as well. Alice Cooper's up next with number 13 for the year, and released in 1977, April that year in fact, and it's off his album Lace and Whiskey. And it's called You and Me.

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0: Listen to one of those and I just think to myself, speed, yeah, you've got to have some speed to have a crash in the first place. So it's involved in 100% of all crashes. All right, let's get on with the music. The Sounds of 1977, number 21 for the year, a song that was released late 1976 by Thelma Houston. This one peaked at 6 on our charts and 17 on the New Zealand charts. It's off her album Any Way You Like It. And it's Don't Leave Me This Way.

Another Boney M song. That was a huge hit, that one. Ma Baker, number 24 for the year, and that one peaked at 5 on the charts here in Australia. Where did it get to New Zealand? Got to number 2 across the pond in New Zealand, and number 2 also in the UK. Before that, we had the second biggest selling single here in Australia in 1977. A song released in June 76 by Pussyfoot, The Way That You Do It. Now, the song itself, it attracted public attention when the song's suggestive lyrics caused it to be banned by the British BBC. In Australia, the television show Countdown then became playing the video clip and exploited the British ban on playing the song. And over several months, Donna Jones, the vocalist, became a sensation and also a sex symbol. It's been 8 weeks at number one on the Australian charts and number two for the year here in Australia. Back into another one from 1977, number 19 for the year, Supercharge. You've got to get up and dance. It peaked at 3 on our charts.

2 weeks in the charts. Now we've got number 14 for 1977. It was released by Tina Charles in 1976, late 76, featured 33 on our charts and was number 14 for 1977 here in Australia. Dance, Little Lady Dance.

Dance, dance, little lady, dance. Tina Charles, number 14 for 1977. And an interesting lady too. In 1975, she and her friend Linda Lewis were backing vocals for the Steve Harley and Cockney Rebel chart-topping song Make Me Smile, Come Up and See Me. And then, after that, she provided the lead vocals for 5000 Volts 1975 disco smash hit I'm on Fire. What a great voice she had. And she went on later on with Carl Douglas. He produced the singles You Set My Heart on Fire and I Love to Love Me Baby, and that was a smash hit for her as well. Here's number one now for 1977. It was a song released in November 76 by Julie Covington. It's from the musical Evita. It peaked at number one for 7 weeks here in Australia. At the music itself by Andrew Lloyd Webber, lyrics by Tim Bryce, and Julie Covington with Don't Cry For Me, Argentina. Number one for 1977 here in Australia.

was number one for 1977 here in Australia. Julie Comington, Don't Cry For Me, Argentina. And writers Tim Rice and Andrew Lloyd Webber received the 1981 Ivor Novello Award for Best Song Musically and Lyrically for that song, number one. Right, that's it, folks. We're done. We've got the that was the sounds of 1977. Next week, we'll have another year. Take care, everybody. Take care of each other, and catch you again next week.

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1: I'm Mark Dransfield. The Prime Minister has brushed aside criticism of Labor's tax changes after they passed their first parliamentary hurdle. Changes to capital gains tax and negative gearing will now be debated in the Senate. The government bundled a $250 tax offset and a $1,000 deduction on work expenses into the same tax bill. Anthony Albanese has told Parliament the tax reform is fair, even though the opposition argues the policy is poorly designed.
2: Every Labor member voted to deliver real change, the real change that Australia needs, and every single member of the three right-wing parties, the Liberal One National Party, voted against these changes.
1: Meantime, the government and opposition have both vowed to fight a push by the US to increase tariffs on Australia. More from federal politics reporter Nelson Scott.
3: The Trump administration alleges Australia has failed to prevent the import of goods made by slave labour. As a result, the US is considering increasing the tariff imposed on products we export to America from 10 to 12.5%. Prime Minister Anthony Albanese has told the ABC, not only is the move inconsistent with our free trade agreement, Australia has tough anti-slavery laws.
4: Any tariff on Australian exports to the United States are unjustified.
3: Opposition leader Angus Taylor has also pledged to help fight the levy, arguing it's a betrayal by a trusted ally.
5: We've fought with them in every war. They shouldn't be imposing tariffs.
3: The US government has flagged an additional 53 countries could face the same penalty as Australia. Nelson Scott, Canberra.
1: Israel and Lebanon have agreed to renew their ceasefire, contingent on a complete cessation of Hezbollah attacks. The ongoing exchanges in southern Lebanon have been a key sticking point in the peace talks between the US and Iran. Charges have been laid against a man who was shot during an alleged violent home invasion in northern New South Wales. Police say a man and woman aged in their 70s were stabbed inside their home at Torrington by a 34-year-old man. It's alleged the male resident shot the younger man when he tried to come back inside the house. Superintendent Chris McKinnon says his actions were brave.
6: He certainly did his best, obviously under very difficult circumstances, to defend himself and his partner. So, it's quite impressive that he was able to do that, given the extent of the injuries that he had suffered.
1: To South Australia, where after 25 years in jail, a notorious paedophile and former magistrate has been released on home detention. 83-year-old Peter Liddy looked weak and frail as he climbed into the front seat of a waiting vehicle. He was jailed in 2001 for the sexual abuse of minors in the 1980s and has always maintained he's not guilty of any crime. Experts believe Australia's demand for electric cars will only continue to grow. Nearly 20% of all cars sold last month were battery-powered, including an EV on the top of the charts for the first time ever. The Electric Vehicle Council's Aman Gore says the recent improvement in petrol prices will not cool demand for EVs.
7: I think what we've seen over the last couple of years is that EVs have become normalised. So there are now 10 models available under $40,000. Now, people know they can save thousands of dollars just by driving electric. So why would you go back to driving on petrol?
1: This is AIR News.
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Good afternoon, everyone. This is Neil filling in for Michelle. She's supposed to be in, but I've taken over her shot at the moment. But anyway, she may be back next week. So if she gives me a call at some stage, she can take over it again. Anyway, that was Alice Cooper, Only Women Bleed. Then Al Stewart, The Year of the Cat, the one you just heard. I'm going to keep the music going. Here is America. America with Horse with No Name. And then Andrew Gold with Lonely Boy. Hope you enjoy it.

Yeah, sorry about that. I just had to duck out for a few seconds. Yeah, that was The Lonely Boy from Andrew Gold. Well, I got a song request here. Julie just rang up and she wanted to hear Living Next Door to Alice. Why do you want to live next door to Alice for? I don't know. But anyway, and then after that is Bad Company, Feel Like Making Love. Maybe. Anyway, here's Smokey with Living Next Door to Alice. Here, Julie, here's your song.

Yeah, that's me, folks. That's right. That's Neil here. I'm filling in for Michelle. And she's not sick or anything. I'm just filling in for her while she's getting herself sorted out for work and all that sort of thing. So, and hopefully she'll be back next Thursday. We'll have to find out. I'll have to get her to ring me sometime. If you're listening out there, Michelle, give me a ring sometime. Anytime, I don't care. Just give me a ring and we'll work something out. Anyway, we're going to keep the music going. Here is Ben E. King with Supernatural Thing. Then Blue Suede with Hooked on a Feeling. Here he goes.

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It seems like it's raining all over the world. I feel like it's raining all over the world. Neon signs are flashing, taxi cabs and buses passing through the night. A distant moaning of a train seems to play a sad refrain to the night.

your place in a boxcar. 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

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Kinda lonely that, and it's raining all over the world. Oh, have you ever been lonely, people, and you feel that it was raining all over this man?

Yeah, that was Brooke Bonston with Raining in Georgia. And before that was Bread, Everything I Own. That's the band Bread, that is. Okay, here's some more songs coming up. Here is Cindy Station with Heart Young Run Free. And then Carol Simons with You're So Vain. And I'm actually playing the 70s super hits. So if I do be on next Thursday, I'll be continuing on this list. I've got a few to go through. But anyway, here's Cindy Station.

Yeah, that's Curly Simon with Lizophane. I had a song request coming up, but I can't find the exact song. So, Paul, can you ring me back as soon as you can? But before that, here is Chaka Khan with Every Woman. And I go straight in the news. See you after the news.

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1: Hello there, I'm Terry Daniel. The federal government's tax changes have cleared their first parliamentary hurdle and have now moved to the Senate for debate. Labor is planning to rein in the capital gains discount and negative gearing concessions. The opposition and independents put up a range of changes to the legislation, but the government used its numbers to vote them down. Liberal leader Angus Taylor used question time to ask the Prime Minister why Labor took that approach.
2: Why did your government vote against lower income taxes 11 times, including the Coalition's plan for bigger and better income tax cuts year after year after year?
1: The federal government says the United States has nothing to gain from hiking tariffs on Australia. The Trump administration claims we have failed to prevent the import of goods made by slave labour. As a result, the US may increase its tariff on Australian products to 12.5%. Foreign Minister Penny Wong has told a parliamentary hearing the move would be harmful to both nations.
3: Australia continues to assert our view that we are not supportive of tariffs, and we continue to value open trade that has benefited both Australia and the United States.
1: Victorian Police Minister Anthony Carbines has conceded crime in Victoria is too high. After it was revealed, Victoria is Australia's car theft capital. New statistics reveal Victoria has higher insurance claims for stolen cars than all the other states combined. Insurance Council of Australia data shows there were $243 million in payouts from 12,500 claims last year. Mr. Carbines has urged people to take every precaution possible when locking up their cars to help police.
4: And all we can continue to do is make arrests. Victoria Police recover 80% of vehicles that are stolen within a year. Now, that's not acceptable to those who've had their vehicle stolen, but all we can ask people to do is make sure that they take every precaution possible.
1: The union representing immigration detention staff has accused a security contractor of prioritising profits over safety, prompting strike action. Mark Dransfield has more.
5: Detention officers across the country are taking strike action, claiming systemic understaffing at Secure Journeys is creating dangerous levels of fatigue inside their facilities. The United Workers Union, Suria Nargulapolli, is demanding changes to wages and rostering to protect both staff and detainees.
6: They want to make sure that they have well-trained staff stay in the detention space so that they can provide the level of care and support which they need to do to the detainees and uphold the detention network.
1: The Queensland Police Service is now in the spotlight after being accused of misspending taxpayer money. The Crime and Corruption Commission has been called in to investigate these claims of financial mismanagement and governance failings. Acting Commissioner Brett Pointing says he's committed to leading the Queensland Police Service through the next phase of reform.
7: The review outlined 21 recommendations, with the key themes being financial management, governance and assurance, procurement capability, workforce resourcing and organisational accountability.
1: This is Air News. First up, NRL and the Sydney Roosters are poised to receive a big boost for tomorrow night's clash with the Canberra Raiders. Coach Trent Robinson confirming their strike winger is ready to make his return from an ankle injury.
8: He's looking well. Yesterday was sort of the real test for us to make sure that he was right to sort of tick off everything he needed after that syndesmosis. So it's looking good for him to play tomorrow.
1: Winger Cody Ramsey has been ruled out with illness. In other NRL news, Canterbury Bulldogs coach Cameron Seraldo says captain Stephen Crichton is on track to play against the Parramatta Eels on Monday. Tonight, the Manly Sea Eagles are up against the South Sydney Rabbitohs at Brookvale. In the AFL, the Adelaide Crows will be looking to break their hoodoo against the Geelong Cats when they meet tonight at Adelaide Oval. The Crows have lost 9 of their past 10 matches against the Cats, with 4 of those losses at Adelaide Oval. Taylor Walker and Hugo Hall-Cahan come in for the home side, while Riley Thilthorpe is suspended and Isaac Rankin is injured. The rest of the sides for round 13 will also be released tonight. And Australia's cricketers play the third and deciding men's one-dayer against Pakistan tonight in Lahore. Australian Independent Radio News.
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5: Yeah, welcome back to my last hour on the show. I've got a request here. Paul rang up. He wanted one song, but I couldn't find it for him. So he rang back and he said, any Dr. Hook song. So for you, Paul, I want you to tell the ladies to put their blue jeans on and make them talk. So here's Dr. Hook with Baby Makes the Blue Jeans Talk. Then was that Chick for Good Times, and then Chicago with If You Leave Me Now. Yeah, here you go, Paul. Here's Dr. Hook.

That's Chicago, If You Leave Me Now. I've got a couple of announcements here, very quick ones. Elra RSL Markets. Whereabouts is it? RSL Sub Branch 22, Warwick Street, Elra. When? It's Saturday the 6th of June from 8 a.m. to 2 p.m. Plenty of market stalls to browse. Some stalls are still available. Contact Al Cutmore and 0400 784 098. Just repeat the numbers, 0400 784 098. That's Alan Cutmore. And then the Warwick Lighthouse Community Centre, corner of Guy and Grafton Street in Warwick. The op shop part of it, the furniture and the clothing are open Tuesdays to Tuesday to Friday at 9 p.m. But the food room will be open Monday to Friday. So if you're looking to get bread or anything, come on down. And it's closed Saturday to further notice, but we are trying to get it open. So we are trying to get the clothing and the shop open on Mondays if we can. But anyway, we're going to keep the music going. Here's Chris Rea with Fool. Lost myself up. If You Think It's Over. And Cliff Richard, We Don't Talk Anymore. So here is Chris and Cliff.

Yeah, we don't talk anymore. That's Cliff Richard. Sir Cliff Richard, I should say. Should rename his songs instead of having Cliff Richard, have Sir Cliff Richard. Anyway, here's Curtis Mayfair. Move on up. I don't know where to. But anyway, then England Dan and John Ford Kelly, I think it is. I really love to see you tonight. I wish. But hang on, I've stuffed up here somewhere. Yeah, I did too. Okay, I was fiddling around here earlier and I was moving songs around and yeah. Okay, here's Curtis Mayfair. Hope you enjoy these ones.

Yeah, there you go. Okay, I'm going to keep the music rolling. Doc's the next door getting ready to go. He's waved his fist at me, saying, I want the mic. I said, you got plenty of time yet. You got plenty of time. You got 23 minutes or 24 minutes. So, anyway, here's Faces, Ooh La La, and then Fleetwood Mac with Landslide. Hope you enjoy these ones.

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Yeah, it's cold as ice. That's Foreigner. And before that was Fog Hat, Fool for the City. Anyway, I've got two songs to go, and then Doc's going to take over at six, so I'm not going to hold him up. He's ready to go. So here is Frankie Valla with Grease, and then George Wright with Dreamweaver. Catch us all later. Well, catch us again. And don't forget, I'm on also again on Sunday with my co-host Jay, so see you on Sunday. Bye-bye, we're gone.

0: This national news report is brought to you by our sponsor, Black Toyota. Oh, what a feeling.
1: Hello there, I'm Terry Daniel. The Prime Minister and opposition leader have clashed in Parliament after Labor's tax changes passed their first hurdle. Federal politics editor Michael Packey with more.
2: The government's push to rein in the capital gains tax discount and negative gearing concessions have passed the lower house.
3: Ayes 94, noes 48.
2: Opposition leader Angus Taylor has accused Labor of political bastardry after linking a $250 tax offset and an instant $1,000 for work expenses to the legislation.
4: Ramming this legislation through the Parliament without sufficient scrutiny.
2: Mr Taylor was pushing for the bill to be split, arguing the Coalition supports the tax cuts but not the CGT and negative gearing changes. But Prime Minister Anthony Albanese has told Parliament you can't have one without the other.
5: We on this side stand for delivering real change.
2: The legislation will now be debated in the Senate, where it's expected to pass at the end of the month with help from the Greens. Michael Packey reporting.
1: Construction representatives say investment in housing is the key to reversing Australia's lagging GDP growth. The industry contributes to 11% of gross domestic product, which grew by just 0.3% in the March quarter. Master Builders Australia Director Darren Disney says every dollar invested in construction returns about $2.50 to the economy.
6: We want to get the GDP growth heading in the right direction, that the policy settings need to support building and construction, not only for that overall GDP figure, but also in terms of Australia meeting its housing accord targets.
1: The Western Australian Police Minister says the state government is considering making changes to laws around medicinal cannabis and driving. New reforms proposed in New South Wales will see drivers with a medicinal cannabis prescription avoid charges if they test positive for the THC under the maximum threshold. Rhys Whitby says similar changes could be on the cards in Western Australia.
7: Western Australia supports the principle of a medical defence in circumstances where a driver is using medicinal prescribed cannabis. And I think in those circumstances where there's no issue of impairment, we're looking at how we give a medical defence for that substance being detected.
1: Victoria's snowfields are receiving a dusting of snow, while parts of the state are bracing for almost a month's worth of rain. Meteorologist Belinda House says Victoria is on alert for blizzards with gusts of up to 90 kilometres an hour.
8: We should see some snow falling down to around about 1,100 or 1,200 metres through those parts.
1: Meantime, a climate modelling study warns shifting global weather patterns are putting winter crops in the firing line of hail damage. Researchers found as temperatures rise, hail-prone conditions are intensifying in the cooler months, threatening major crops like wheat. Despite the hazard to agriculture, University of New South Wales Dr. Tim Rawpack says it wouldn't be wiped out entirely.
9: We assumed that crops wouldn't adjust as the climate changes. And of course, what will actually happen is that as the climate changes, the growing seasons will change and also the locations where those crops are will change. So there's a lot of moving parts.
1: Finally, to the Australian share market, the All Ords has closed down 100 points at 89.16. One Australian dollar was buying 71.36 US cents. This is Air News.
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someone really loves you. Guess who? Someone

And that was the great B.B. King. And before that, Glenn Miller. Hello, world. It's Thursday night again. Jazz and Blues After Hours live with Doc on 89.3. Rose City FM. Country. And coming up for you now, I have Marilyn Monroe. Yes, it was her birthday on the 1st of June. She was 100. How's that? Happy birthday, Marilyn, anyway. She's going to do Here's to the Ladies, I'm Through with Love. There you go. And after that, I've got Les Brown and his orchestra and Robert Johnson. He's doing Crossroad Blues. That's where he met the devil. Well, here's Marilyn, and happy birthday to all you out in Radio Land. Happy birthday, and happy birthday to you, Marilyn. Hit it.

And you're listening to Jazz and Blues After Hours on 89.3 Warwick. And coming up for you, I have Jimmy Dawson and his orchestra, Tangerine. Chuck Berry from 1958, Johnny B. Goode. And The Doors from 1970. They're going to do Roadhouse Blues for you. Come on, Jimmy. Yeah.

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You see, she looked in my hand and told me that my baby would always be true. And yet, in my heart I knew, dear, that somebody else was kissing you.

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And coming up for you now, we have Glenn Miller and his orchestra. He's doing Stairways to the Stars. We got Eric Clapton after that, John Mayall and the Blues Breakers. Have you heard? Hit it, Glenn.

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And you're listening to Jazz and Blues After Hours on 89.3. Coming up for you now, have another birthday girl. It's Susie Quattro. So happy birthday.

birthday, Susie. I think she's 76. There you go. So happy birthday, and we'll do a classic 48 crash. And after that, we got John Lee Hooker, and so Susie, happy birthday, and Artie Shaw and his orchestra. They're going to do Stardust for us too. Hit it, Susie.

And you're listening to Jazz and Blues After Hours on 89.3. Coming up for you now, I have Bruce Springsteen album, Born in the USA, was released on this day in America back in 1984. So I think we'll play that number for you, Born in the USA by Bruce. After that, we've got a bit of Chuck Berry, You Never Can Tell, and a bit of Robert Johnson again. He's walking the blues. And what else is happening? Oh, what about a bit of weather? At the moment, 13.4. Feels like 9. Overnight, they reckon 6. Well, that could be anything. It could be 2 or 3. We all know that. But tomorrow, it's only going to be 15 tomorrow. That's your max. So, you know, it's an overcast sort of day. And 15, well, she's going to be a bit cool. After that, we've got another Saturday. They said it's going to be 2 and 20. So Sunday's 5 and 20. Monday, this is it. A bit more rain, because I was only reading the paper today, and I see that they were saying that we got over 60 mils across the Southern Downs. There you go. So it looks like we might get a little bit more, because from Monday, Tuesday, Wednesday, Thursday on, yeah, they forecast rain. Anything like this time next Thursday, anything up to 15 mils. 15 mils on Wednesday too. So from Monday onwards, we might get another 60, hopefully, yeah. Well, and the weather will naturally, once the rain comes by Monday, it will be 10, 19 and all that. So, yeah, the colder, yeah, Sunday will be probably the last of the cold days. And we got the rain, so. Okay, Bruce, where are you? Hit it, Bruce.

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And coming up for you now, I have Freddie Martin and his orchestra and Eric Clapton and B.B. King, Worried Life Blues. Couldn't get any greater than those two, could you?

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Coming up now, this one is for you, Bob. Bob loves Whiskey in a Jar by Metallica. And I said, well, tell us what you think. This is Thin Lizzy, and they did it back in 1973, Bob. And Metallica's was 1990, yeah. So they did it before Metallica, but anyway, tell us what you think. You will. And after that, we've got a Stevie Wonder for you. I just called to say I love you. So here goes, Bob. Thin Lizzy, Whiskey in a Jar.

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4: 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Coming up for you now, I have Ray Charles. He's going to do a Georgia. What a great number that was. And the Lovin' Spoonfuls. I haven't heard these for a while. They're going to do Night Owl Blues for you. Hit it, Ray.

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And coming up for you now, seeing it was Marilyn Monroe's birthday this week, it was on the 1st, her 100th birthday, so I think she deserves, for you Marilyn, we'll play, being 100, we'll play, I've got two tracks here. I Want to Be Loved by You, Marilyn Monroe. And after that, we have Diamonds Are a Girl's Best Friend. And another thing, this is this is jazz because it's a jazz mix with Marilyn Monroe. So hit it, Marilyn.

And now Marilyn is going to do Diamonds Are a Girl's Best Friend. Hit it, Marilyn, and happy birthday.

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He was Knocking on Heaven's Door. And before that, the Jazz Kings. Coming up now for you, I have the King himself, actually, Nat King Cole and Louis Armstrong. How's that?

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Yeah, you must remember one I once have been your friend. Said one morning, baby, when that clock be striking four. I said one morning, when that clock be striking four. What's gonna happen, boy? He make me down a padlock, reach guard and let me in your door. Said I lied down last night laughing, woke up this morning screaming and crying. 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And I know it must be something gone wrong, baby, with my worried mind. Wait for me now, boy. 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

0: Hello there, I'm Terry Daniel. The Prime Minister and Opposition Leader have clashed in Parliament after Labor's tax changes passed their first hurdle. Federal Politics Editor Michael Packey with more.
1: The government's push to rein in the capital gains tax discount and negative gearing concessions have passed the lower house.
2: Ayes 94, noes 48.
1: Opposition Leader Angus Taylor has accused Labor of political bastardry after linking a $250 tax offset and an instant $1,000 for work expenses to the legislation.
3: Ramming this legislation through the Parliament without sufficient scrutiny.
1: Mr Taylor was pushing for the bill to be split, arguing the Coalition supports the tax cuts but not the CGT and negative gearing changes. But Prime Minister Anthony Albanese has told Parliament you can't have one without the other.
4: We on this side stand for delivering real change.
1: The legislation will now be debated in the Senate, where it's expected to pass at the end of the month with help from the Greens. Michael Packey reporting.
0: Construction representatives say investment in housing is the key to reversing Australia's lagging GDP growth. The industry contributes to 11% of gross domestic product, which grew by just 0.3% in the March quarter. Master Builders Australia Director Darren Disney says every dollar invested in construction returns about $2.50 to the economy.
5: We want to get the GDP growth heading in the right direction, that the policy settings need to support building and construction, not only for that overall GDP figure, but also in terms of Australia meeting its housing accord targets.
0: The Western Australian Police Minister says the state government is considering making changes to laws around medicinal cannabis and driving. New reforms proposed in New South Wales will see drivers with a medicinal cannabis prescription avoid charges if they test positive for the THC under the maximum threshold. Rhys Whitby says similar changes could be on the cards in Western Australia.
6: Western Australia supports the principle of a medical defence in circumstances where a driver is using medicinal prescribed cannabis. And I think in those circumstances where there's no issue of impairment, we're looking at how we give a medical defence for that substance being detected.
0: Victoria's snowfields are receiving a dusting of snow while parts of the state are bracing for almost a month's worth of rain. Meteorologist Belinda House says Victoria is on alert for blizzards with gusts of up to 90 kilometres an hour.
7: We should see some snow falling down to around about 1,100 or 1,200 metres through those parts.
0: Meantime, a climate modelling study warns shifting global weather patterns are putting winter crops in the firing line of hail damage. Researchers found as temperatures rise, hail-prone conditions are intensifying in the cooler months, threatening major crops like wheat. Despite the hazard to agriculture, University of New South Wales Dr. Tim Rawpack says it wouldn't be wiped out entirely.
8: We assumed that crops wouldn't adjust as the climate changes. And of course, what will actually happen is that as the climate changes, the growing seasons will change and also the locations where those crops are will change. So there's a lot of moving parts.
0: Finally, to the Australian share market, the All Ords has closed down 100 points at 89.16. One Australian dollar was buying 71.36 US cents. This is Air News. The Manly Sea Eagles have a 22-14 lead over the South Sydney Rabbitohs late in the game in tonight's NRL at Brookvale. And in tonight's AFL in Adelaide at the Adelaide Oval, in the third quarter, the Adelaide Crows were in front 53-45 over the Geelong Cats. John Longmire is remaining tight-lipped about his coaching future in the AFL. The 2012 Sydney Premiership coach telling Fox Footy he's not ruling himself in or out of either of the Carlton or Essendon coaching jobs.
9: I'm just waiting to see what transpires and see how it all plays out. And as I said a few weeks ago, things become a bit clearer as time passes, and at the moment, that's how it sits with me.
0: Excitement is building around the Socceroos ahead of the FIFA World Cup starting next week. Australia will begin the group stage against Turkey Sunday week in Vancouver. Former star John Aloisi says Australia will get through to the knockout stages.
10: I think Tony Popovich has done a great job. I think that he's got a good mix. He's got some experience, but really good young talented players as well.
0: Basketball news, and the New York Knicks have fought back from a 14-point deficit to strike first in the NBA Finals against the San Antonio Spurs. Australian Independent Radio News.
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0: Hello there, I'm Terry Daniel. The Prime Minister and opposition leader have clashed in Parliament after Labor's tax changes passed their first hurdle. Federal politics editor Michael Packey with more.
1: The government's push to rein in the capital gains tax discount and negative gearing concessions have passed the lower house.
2: Ayes 94, noes 48.
1: Opposition leader Angus Taylor has accused Labor of political bastardry after linking a $250 tax offset and an instant $1,000 for work expenses to the legislation.
3: Ramming this legislation through the Parliament without sufficient scrutiny.
1: Mr Taylor was pushing for the bill to be split, arguing the Coalition supports the tax cuts but not the CGT and negative gearing changes. But Prime Minister Anthony Albanese has told Parliament you can't have one without the other.
4: We on this side stand for delivering real change.
1: The legislation will now be debated in the Senate, where it's expected to pass at the end of the month with help from the Greens. Michael Packey reporting.
0: Construction representatives say investment in housing is the key to reversing Australia's lagging GDP growth. The industry contributes to 11% of gross domestic product, which grew by just 0.3% in the March quarter. Master Builders Australia Director Darren Disney says every dollar invested in construction returns about $2.50 to the economy.
5: We want to get the GDP growth heading in the right direction, that the policy settings need to support building and construction, not only for that overall GDP figure, but also in terms of Australia meeting its housing accord targets.
0: The Western Australian Police Minister says the state government is considering making changes to laws around medicinal cannabis and driving. New reforms proposed in New South Wales will see drivers with a medicinal cannabis prescription avoid charges if they test positive for the THC under the maximum threshold. Rhys Whitby says similar changes could be on the cards in Western Australia.
6: Western Australia supports the principle of a medical defence in circumstances where a driver is using medicinal prescribed cannabis. And I think in those circumstances where there's no issue of impairment, we're looking at how we give a medical defence for that substance being detected.
0: Victoria's snowfields are receiving a dusting of snow, while parts of the state are bracing for almost a month's worth of rain. Meteorologist Belinda House says Victoria is on alert for blizzards with gusts of up to 90 kilometres an hour.
7: We should see some snow falling down to around about 1,100 or 1,200 metres through those parts.
0: Meantime, a climate modelling study warns shifting global weather patterns are putting winter crops in the firing line of hail damage. Researchers found as temperatures rise, hail-prone conditions are intensifying in the cooler months, threatening major crops like wheat. Despite the hazard to agriculture, University of New South Wales Dr. Tim Rawpack says it wouldn't be wiped out entirely.
8: We assumed that crops wouldn't adjust as the climate changes. And of course, what will actually happen is that as the climate changes, the growing seasons will change and also the locations where those crops are will change. So there's a lot of moving parts.
0: Finally, to the Australian share market, the All Ords has closed down 100 points at 89.16. One Australian dollar was buying 71.36 US cents. This is Air News. The Manly Sea Eagles have provisionally moved into the NRL top four with a 28-14 win over the South Sydney Rabbitohs at Brookvale Oval. Manly overcame an early deficit and a sin bin to their fullback to defeat South Sydney in front of thousands of Sea Eagles fans who turned out to cheer on their new permanent coach, Kieran Foran. He now has his eighth win in 10 games in charge of Manly. Manly 5'8" Luke Brooks telling Nine it was a huge week for the club.
9: Yeah, a massive week for the club. And we wanted to come out here and put on a good performance. We started a little shaky, but we got back to the way we wanted to play. And yeah, I thought it was a great performance.
0: In the AFL, the Adelaide Crows have hung on to upset the Geelong Cats with a one-point win at Adelaide Oval. The win ends Geelong's six-game streak over the Crows. Crows captain Jordan Dawson finished with 22 disposals and three goals, and on Fox Footy, he was finally glad to get a win over the Cats at Adelaide Oval.
10: Tried to save the game there the last 7 minutes, and to their credit, they used their numbers well around the contest and were able to score against us, but it's the first time I've beaten Geelong since being at Adelaide, so they've had the wood over us, so we really set ourselves this week to bring a hunt, and yeah, it was a good contest.
0: Final score, Adelaide Crows 11-9-75, Geelong Cats 10-14-74. In basketball news, news, the New York Knicks have struck first in the NBA Finals against San Antonio Spurs. The Knicks won the first game of the seven-match series, 105-95. Australian Independent Radio News.
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Bill walked me to my door last night, and he said, "Before I go, there's something about our love affair that I have a right to know." I said, "Let's not stand out here like this. What would the neighbors think? 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

William's hands were shaking as he took his glass of wine. And I could see we both felt the same. And when his eyes met mine, I said, who we love and why we love, it's hard to understand.

and we both know what she said. She doesn't want to see your face, and she wishes you were dead. 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
1: Hello there, I'm Terry Daniel. The Prime Minister and Opposition Leader have clashed in Parliament after Labor's tax changes passed their first hurdle. Federal Politics Editor Michael Packey with more.
2: The government's push to rein in the capital gains tax discount and negative gearing concessions have passed the lower house.
3: Ayes 94, noes 48.
2: Opposition Leader Angus Taylor has accused Labor of political bastardry after linking a 200

0: $150 tax offset and an instant $1,000 for work expenses to the legislation.
1: Ramming this legislation through the Parliament without sufficient scrutiny.
0: Mr Taylor was pushing for the bill to be split, arguing the Coalition supports the tax cuts but not the CGT and negative gearing changes. But Prime Minister Anthony Albanese has told Parliament you can't have one without the other.
2: We on this side stand for delivering real change.
0: The legislation will now be debated in the Senate, where it's expected to pass at the end of the month with help from the Greens. Michael Packey reporting.
3: Construction representatives say investment in housing is the key to reversing Australia's lagging GDP growth. The industry contributes to 11% of gross domestic product, which grew by just 0.3% in the March quarter. Master Builders Australia Director Darren Disney says every dollar invested in construction returns about $2.50 to the economy.
4: We want to get the GDP growth heading in the right direction, that the policy settings need to support building and construction, not only for that overall GDP figure, but also in terms of Australia meeting its housing accord targets.
3: The Western Australian Police Minister says the state government is considering making changes to laws around medicinal cannabis and driving. New reforms proposed in New South Wales will see drivers with a medicinal cannabis prescription avoid charges if they test positive for the THC under the maximum threshold. Rhys Whitby says similar changes could be on the cards in Western Australia.
5: Western Australia supports the principle of a medical defence in circumstances where a driver is using medicinal prescribed cannabis. And I think in those circumstances where there's no issue of impairment, we're looking at how we give a medical defence for that substance being detected.
3: Victoria's snowfields are receiving a dusting of snow, while parts of the state are bracing for almost a month's worth of rain. Meteorologist Belinda House says Victoria is on alert for blizzards with gusts of up to 90 kilometres an hour.
6: We should see some snow falling down to around about 1,100 or 1,200 metres through those parts.
3: Meantime, a climate modelling study warns shifting global weather patterns are putting winter crops in the firing line of hail damage. Researchers found as temperatures rise, hail-prone conditions are intensifying in the cooler months, threatening major crops like wheat. Despite the hazard to agriculture, University of New South Wales Dr. Tim Rawpack says it wouldn't be wiped out entirely.
7: We assumed that crops wouldn't adjust as the climate changes. And of course, what will actually happen is that as the climate changes, the growing seasons will change and also the locations where those crops are will change. So there's a lot of moving parts.
3: Finally, to the Australian share market, the All Ords has closed down 100 points at 89.16. One Australian dollar was buying 71.36 US cents. This is Air News. The Manly Sea Eagles have provisionally moved into the NRL top four with a 28-14 win over the South Sydney Rabbitohs at Brookvale Oval. Manly overcame an early deficit and a sin bin to their fullback to defeat South Sydney in front of thousands of Sea Eagles fans who turned out to cheer on their new permanent coach, Kieran Foran. He now has his eighth win in 10 games in charge of Manly. Manly 5'8" Luke Brooks telling Nine it was a huge week for the club.
8: Yeah, a massive week for the club, and we wanted to come out here, put on a good performance. We started a little shaky, but we got back to the way we wanted to play, and yeah, I thought it was a great performance.
3: In the AFL, the Adelaide Crows have hung on to upset the Geelong Cats with a one-point win at Adelaide Oval. The win ends Geelong's six-game streak over the Crows. Crows captain Jordan Dawson finished with 22 disposals and three goals, and on Fox Footy, he was finally glad to get a win over the Cats at Adelaide Oval.
9: Tried to save the game there the last 7 minutes, and to their credit, they used their numbers well around the contest and were able to score against us, but it's the first time I've beaten Geelong since being at Adelaide, so they've had the wood over us, so we really set ourselves this week to bring our hunt, and yeah, it was a good contest.
3: Final score, Adelaide Crows 11-9-75, Geelong Cats 10-14-74. In basketball news, the New York Knicks have struck first in the NBA Finals against San Antonio Spurs. The Knicks won the first game of the seven-match series, 105-95. Australian Independent Radio News.

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Listen to this. Whenever life gets you down, Mrs. Brown, and things seem hard or tough, and people are stupid, obnoxious or daft, and you feel that you've had quite enough, just

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The sun and you and me and all the stars that we can see are moving at a million miles a day in an outer spiral arm at 40,000 miles an hour.

Our galaxy itself contains 100 billion stars. 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It bulges in the middle, 16,000 light years thick, but out by us it's just 3,000 light years wide. 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And our galaxy is only one of millions of billions in this amazing and expanding universe.

itself keeps on expanding and expanding in all of the directions it can whiz. As fast as it can go, at the speed of light, you know, 12 million miles a minute, and that's the fastest speed there is. So remember when you're feeling very small and insecure, how amazingly unlikely is your birth. And pray that there's intelligent life somewhere up in space, 'cause there's bugger all down here on Earth.

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0: feels good.
1: Do it.
0: Put a little bit on my left shoulder.
1: Do it.
0: Yeah.
1: Do it.
0: Put a little bit right here.
1: Do it.
0: Yeah.
1: Do it.

0: Hello there, I'm Terry Daniel. The federal government's tax changes have cleared their first parliamentary hurdle and have now moved to the Senate for debate. Labor is planning to rein in the capital gains discount and negative gearing concessions. The opposition and independents put up a range of changes to the legislation, but the government used its numbers to vote them down. Liberal leader Angus Taylor used question time to ask the Prime Minister why Labor took that approach.
1: Why did your government vote against lower income taxes 11 times, including the Coalition's plan for bigger and better income tax cuts year after year after year?
0: The federal government says the United States has nothing to gain from hiking tariffs on Australia. The Trump administration claims we have failed to prevent the import of goods made by slave labour. As a result, the US may increase its tariff on Australian products to 12.5%. Foreign Minister Penny Wong has told a parliamentary hearing the move would be harmful to both nations.
2: Australia ATIC continues to assert our view that we are not supportive of tariffs, and we continue to value open trade that has benefited both Australia and the United States.
0: Victorian Police Minister Anthony Carbines has conceded crime in Victoria is too high. After it was revealed, Victoria is Australia's car theft capital. New statistics reveal Victoria has higher insurance claims for stolen cars than all the other states combined. Insurance Council of Australia data shows there were $243 million in payouts from 12,500

0: thousand claims last year. Mr. Carbines has urged people to take every precaution possible when locking up their cars to help police.
1: And all we can continue to do is make arrests. Victoria Police recover 80% of vehicles that are stolen within a year. Now, that's not acceptable to those who've had their vehicle stolen, but all we can ask people to do is make sure that they take every precaution possible.
0: The union representing immigration detention staff has accused a security contractor of prioritising profits over safety, prompting strike action. Mark Dransfield has more.
2: Detention officers across the country are taking strike action, claiming systemic understaffing at Secure Journeys is creating dangerous levels of fatigue inside their facilities. The United Workers Union, Suria Nargulapolli, is demanding changes to wages and rostering to protect both staff and detainees.
3: They want to make sure that they have a well-trained staff stay in the detention space so that they can provide the level of care and support which they need to do to the detainees and uphold the detention network.
0: The Queensland Police Service is now in the spotlight after being accused of misspending taxpayer money. The Crime and Corruption Commission has been called in to investigate these claims of financial mismanagement and governance failings. Acting Commissioner Brett Pointing says he's committed to leading the Queensland Police Service through the next phase of reform.
4: The review outlined 21 recommendations, with the key themes being financial management, governance and assurance, procurement capability, workforce resourcing and organisational accountability.
0: This is Air News. The Manly Sea Eagles have provisionally moved into the NRL top four with a 28-14 win over the South Sydney Rabbitohs at Brookvale Oval. Manly overcame an early deficit and a sin bin to their fullback to defeat South Sydney in front of thousands of Sea Eagles fans, who turned out to cheer on their new permanent coach, Kieran Foran. He now has his eighth win in 10 games in charge of Manly. Manly 5'8" Luke Brooks telling Nine it was a huge week for the club.
5: Yeah, massive week for the club. And we wanted to come out here and put on a good performance. We started a little shaky, but we got back to the way we wanted to play. And yeah, I thought it was a great performance.
0: In the AFL, the Adelaide Crows have hung on to upset the Geelong Cats with a one-point win at Adelaide Oval. The win ends Geelong's six-game streak over the Crows. Crows captain Jordan Dawson finished with 22 disposals and three goals, and on Fox Footy, he was finally glad to get a win over the Cats at Adelaide Oval.
6: Tried to save the game there the last 7 minutes. And to their credit, they used their numbers well around the contest and were able to score against us, but it's the first time I've beaten Geelong since being at Adelaide, so they've had the wood over us, so we really set ourselves this week to bring our hunt, and yeah, it was a good contest.
0: Final score, Adelaide Crows 11-9-75, Geelong Cats 10-14-74. In basketball news, the New York Knicks have struck first in the NBA Finals against San Antonio Spurs. The Knicks won the first game of the seven-match series, 105-95. Australian Independent Radio News.
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ever made love on the back seat of a car. 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

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Stay informed of happenings in our great state.

0: Hello there, I'm Terry Daniel. The federal government's tax changes have cleared their first parliamentary hurdle and have now moved to the Senate for debate. Labor is planning to rein in the capital gains discount and negative gearing concessions. The opposition and independents put up a range of changes to the legislation, but the government used its numbers to vote them down. Liberal leader Angus Taylor used question time to ask the Prime Minister why Labor took that approach.
1: Why did your government vote against lower income taxes 11 times, including the Coalition's plan for bigger and better income tax cuts year after year after year?
0: The federal government says the United States has nothing to gain from hiking tariffs on Australia. The Trump administration claims we have failed to prevent the import of goods made by slave labour. As a result, the US may increase its tariff on Australian products to 12.5%. Foreign Minister Penny Wong has told a parliamentary hearing the move would be harmful to both nations.
2: Australia ATIC continues to assert our view that we are not supportive of tariffs, and we continue to value open trade that has benefited both Australia and the United States.
0: Victorian Police Minister Anthony Carbines has conceded crime in Victoria is too high. After it was revealed, Victoria is Australia's car theft capital. New statistics reveal Victoria has higher insurance claims for stolen cars than all the other states combined. Insurance Council of Australia data shows there were $243 million in payouts from 12,500 claims last year. Mr. Carbines has urged people to take every precaution possible when locking up their cars to help police.

0: and all we can continue to do is make arrests. Victoria Police recover 80% of vehicles that are stolen within a year. Now, that's not acceptable to those who've had their vehicle stolen, but all we can ask people to do is make sure that they take every precaution possible.
1: The union representing immigration detention staff has accused a security contractor of prioritising profits over safety, prompting strike action. Mark Dransfield has more.
2: Detention officers across the country are taking strike action, claiming systemic understaffing at Secure Journeys is creating dangerous levels of fatigue inside their facilities. The United Workers Union, Suria Nargulapolli, is demanding changes to wages and rostering to protect both staff and detainees.
3: They want to make sure that they have well-trained staff stay in the detention space so that they can provide the level of care and support which they need to do to the detainees and uphold the detention network.
1: The Queensland Police Service is now in the spotlight after being accused of misspending taxpayer money. The Crime and Corruption Commission has been called in to investigate these claims of financial mismanagement and governance failings. Acting Commissioner Brett Poynting says he's committed to leading the Queensland Police Service through the next phase of reform.
4: The review outlined 21 recommendations, with the key themes being financial management, governance and assurance, procurement capability, workforce resourcing, and organisational accountability.
1: This is Air News. NRL legend Andrew Johns has declared Brisbane Broncos premiership defence is on life support. The Broncos are facing five straight losses when they host the Gold Coast Titans on Saturday night. Speaking on Freddie and the Eighth, Johns said their run home is too tough.
5: They have to win 9 of their last 12 to make the top four, which I don't think they will. And we've seen no one's won it from out the top four. So they are absolutely on life support.
1: Round 14 kicks off tonight. The Manly Sea Eagles are hosting the South Sydney Rabbitohs at Brookvale. And in other news, the Cronulla Sharks have re-signed fullback Will Kennedy for next season. Australia's cricketers play the third and deciding men's one-dayer against Pakistan tonight in Lahore. Turning to AFL news, and Gold Coast coach Damien Hardwick has told other clubs to keep their hands off two of the Suns' contracted stars. The outburst following St Kilda's reported interest in defender Joel Jeffrey and the Hawks eyeing off Bailey Humphrey. Hardwick making it clear the players are staying in the Sunshine State.
6: People can sit there and they can talk about Bailey Humphrey and Joel Jeffrey and all these players. They're contracted to us for the next 2 years. You can talk to them as much as you want, but they're contracted. They're not going anywhere as long as I'm coach of this football club.
1: The Geelong Cats are chasing a seventh straight win over the Adelaide Crows tonight at Adelaide Oval. The Cats will be without Lawson Humphreys after the defender failed to overcome an ankle injury. Meantime, Taylor Walker makes a welcome return for the Crows. 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

makes the company jump when he plays reveille. He's the boogie woogie bugle boy of Company B. He was the boogie woogie bugle boy of Company B. And when he plays boogie woogie bugle, he was busy as a buzz bee. 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
1: Good morning, I'm Lee Harrison. Opposition leader Angus Taylor has accused Labor of political bastardry after ramming through its tax legislation. Changes to capital gains and negative gearing have passed through the lower house and will now be debated in the Senate. The federal government's bill includes a $250 tax offset and an instant $1,000 deduction on expenses. Mr. Taylor's told Parliament the government's legislation will leave people worse off.
2: This tricky treasurer has deliberately tied these measures to its toxic taxes. Ramming this legislation through the Parliament without sufficient scrutiny is an act of political expediency, an act of political bastardry, Mr. Speaker.
1: The Reserve Bank Governor claims consecutive interest rate rises have helped bring down property prices. The RBA has increased the cash rate three times this year, with the figure now at 4.35%. House prices in Sydney and Melbourne have both come down. Michelle Bullock has told a parliamentary hearing the Reserve Bank has played a role.
3: Conditions in the housing market have eased in recent months, and that partly reflects tighter monetary policy.
1: The Queensland Police Service is being investigated by the Crime and Corruption Commission following an independent financial review. The damning report found serious claims of financial mismanagement and governance failings among the service. Queensland Police Minister Dan Purdy says they'll work with the recommendations and make changes.
4: This review aims to refocus the organisation on frontline policing, and the terms of reference were clear. No redundancies, frontline policing services as a priority, and community safety is paramount.
1: A former Perth primary school teacher and babysitter has been sentenced to 6.5 years behind bars for sexually abusing 9 children. The court heard Kurt David Charlton used his professional qualifications to secure employment as a babysitter for most of his victims, the youngest who was just 18 months old. Prosecutors described the offending as brazen, telling the court the 29-year-old indecently dealt with and photographed the children at their homes, in public pools, and at his own school. The Australian Medicinal Cannabis Association is urging state and territory governments to implement consistent laws allowing patients to drive unimpaired by their treatment. New South Wales will soon begin a trial to stop the automatic criminalisation of registered users who drive with trace amounts of THC in their system. Advocate Lucy Haslam says medicinal cannabis can help chronically ill people regain their independence.
5: It's actually very good medicine, and I learnt this the hard way through having a son that was terminally ill after 5 years of chemo, had no quality of life. And we tried cannabis as a

0: last resort, and the response was overwhelming. It stopped him from vomiting. It's sad that it's a decade since legalisation and we're still fighting for the ability to be able to drive your vehicle when you're unimpaired.
1: And Elon Musk could become the world's first trillionaire after revealing plans for SpaceX to trade publicly. This is Air News. The Adelaide Crows have finally claimed a win over the Geelong Cats in Adelaide in last night's AFL. Terry Daniel reports.
2: The Adelaide Crows have hung on to upset the Geelong Cats with a one-point win at Adelaide Oval. The win ends Geelong's six-game streak over the Crows. Crows captain Jordan Dawson finished with 22 disposals and three goals, and on Fox Footy, he was finally glad to get a win over the Cats at Adelaide Oval.
3: Tried to save the game there the last 7 minutes, and to their credit, they used their numbers well around the contest and were able to score against us, but it's the first time I've beaten Geelong since being at Adelaide, so they've had the wood over us, so we really set ourselves this week to bring out Hunt, and yeah, it was a good contest.
2: Final score, Adelaide Crows 11-9-75, Geelong Cats 10-14-74. Terry Daniel, Air Sport.
1: To rugby league now, and Manly's made it three NRL wins in a row at home, beating South Sydney 28-14. The Sea Eagles' Luke Brooks says it caps off a big week that saw Kieran Foran appointed permanent head coach.
4: Yeah, massive week for the club, and we wanted to come out here and put on a good performance. We started a little shaky, but got back to the way we wanted to play, and yeah, I thought it was a great performance.
1: And a woman ranked 115 in the world has made it all the way to the final at the French Open. Maya Halinska has beaten Diana Schneider 7-6-6-4, pitting her in the final against sixth seed Myra Andreeva. Australian Independent Radio News.
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6: 5 minutes past 6 o'clock on this Friday morning, and a weather update for you. Currently sitting at 8.5 degrees. It's telling me here it feels like about 4.7, so the wind chill factor is definitely kicking in out there. The Darling Downs and Greenup Belt for today, partly cloudy, medium chance of showers over the Greenup Belt. Becoming less likely this afternoon and the evening, a near zero chance of rain elsewhere. Winds will be westerly 15 to 20 kilometres an hour, turning southwesterly 25 to 35 kilometres an hour during the morning, then decreasing to 15 to 20 kilometres an hour in the evening. Chance of rain, 5%. That'll amount to about 1 millimetre. If it happens, UV index will be moderate. So even though it's going to be cloudy and a little bit chilly, and I'll give you that temperature very shortly as a high here for Warwick, the UV index will be moderate. So if you are going outside, still make sure you do stay hydrated and slip, slop and slap. Now, if you're travelling around the Southern Downs today, a chilly one in Stanthorpe, 12 degrees, Toowoomba, 14, Gundawindi, 17, in the Big Smoke, Brizzy, that's the place to be today. It's 21 up that way here in Warwick. You ready, folks? It's only going to be 15 degrees, so it's going to be a chilly day out there. Sunrise, still got time to have a bit more of a snooze while you're still in bed there, but make sure you turn the radio up so you don't drift off back to sleep. Sunrise will be at 6:38 and sunset at 4 minutes past 5 o'clock. And that's your weather update from Rose City FM 89.3.
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12 minutes past 6 o'clock on this Friday morning, the 5th of June. That was Diana Ross, Chain Reaction. Good morning, Warwick Southern Downs, and to all those live streaming. Welcome to the Friday morning Brekkie Show. You are here with Ray right through till 9 o'clock this morning. Then Cedric will be in to take over to take you through till midday with 3 hours of great music. 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Now we've got, who have we got now? We've got CCR, Creedence Clearwater Revival, Looking Out My Back Door. That'll be followed by Dusty Springfield, You Don't Have to Say You Love Me. 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

26 minutes past 6 o'clock on this Friday morning. Viola Wills, gonna get along without you now. Before that, Mr. Paul Simon himself, you can call me Al. Now we've got Marcel Romanoff coming up your way next, and it's I'd Love You to Want Me. That'll be followed by Tina Arena, Heaven Help My Heart. Now sunrise is very quickly coming, so in another few minutes it'll be up, and looking out the studio window, it's going to be a few clouds out there, but we're expecting a very sunny day. And you're listening to the Friday Morning Brekkie Show with Ray, right here on Rose City FM 89.3.

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Coming up to 18 minutes to 7 o'clock on this Friday morning. Thank you for inviting me to your radio this morning. That was Denise Williams. Let's hear it for the boys. Coming up now, I've got something a little bit different. It's called a young lady. I think it's a lady or it could be a group. It's Vira Nova with You're Not an Option to Me. And the Essex with Easier Said Than Done. And we've got Bethany in the recording studio. She's getting together all the latest local news from around the Southern Downs. That'll be coming your way at the top of the hour. In the meantime, we'll keep going with the program. Vira Nova, You're Not an Option to Me. This is Rose City FM 89.3.

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1: 5 minutes to 7 o'clock, and the local news on your way at the top of the hour. 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
1: Hello, I'm Bethany Lawler with the latest news from around the Southern Downs. Warwick's Indoor Recreation and Aquatic Centre will reopen a month later than planned after additional upgrades were added to the current renovation works. The expanded scope includes a full bathroom refurbishment, fresh painting and a refreshed whale feature on top of the original works covering a new filtration system, pool tiles and change room refresh. Mayor Melissa Hamilton says by doing the additional work now, the facility will reopen to a much higher standard with less disruption in the future. Councillor Hamilton says Wirrack has been an important part of community life for more than 25 years and the facility is looking great, safer and with modernised pool systems. A roof replacement will still be required, but ceiling netting has been installed to allow future works with less disruption to daily operations. Thousands of farmers descended on Toowoomba for the 50th anniversary of FarmFest Field Days this week. More than 11,000 people streamed through the gates on opening day, with farmers across the region voicing concerns about soaring fuel and fertiliser costs and a growing divide between Canberra and the bush. FarmFest General Manager Craig Chapman says the event is not only a major economic driver for the Downs, but provides vital social connection for farmers who spend much of their time alone on their properties. South Burnett Mayor Cathy Duff says her council bussed more than 250 farmers to the event with mental health front of mind. In livestock news, useful rainfall across the supply area trimmed cattle numbers at Warwick to 972 head this week, but all regular buyers attended and pushed prices dearer across every line offered. It was one of the most broadly positive sales seen at Warwick in recent weeks. Yearling steers were the standout movers, with lightweights gaining 33 cents to top at 584 and domestic feeders up 25 cents to reach 522, both significant improvements on last week's already strong results. Yearling heifers also surged, with backgrounders gaining 35 cents and topping at 460, while medium weight feeders added 19 cents to reach 454. Cows recorded some of the sharpest gains, with processor cows up as much as 48 cents a kilo and good heavy cows jumping from a top of 380 to 435. Meanwhile, sheep numbers held steady at Warwick this week, with 964 lambs and 717 mutton penned, though the yarding was dominated by store lambs and light mutton. It was a dearer result right across the board at Warwick, with scarcity of prime and heavy lines doing most of the work in lifting prices for sellers. The limited supply of suitable trade and heavy lambs drove strong competition, with wholesale meat trade lambs topping at 280 and heavy processor lambs firming to 340. Hoggets were the standout improver, surging by up to $49 a head to reach 287, a sharp reversal from last week's top of 239. Processor lamb prices in the 22 to 24 kilo range also gained, while older butcher lambs topped at 202, broadly consistent with last week given the lighter lines on offer. And Warwick

0: SES volunteers have been recognised at a Southwest Regional Awards ceremony, with seven individuals and the local group collectively honoured for their service. Dan MacArthur, Matt Sondergeld and John Goonan each received emergency response medals, with Sondergeld also named Regional Trainer of the Year and Harrison King awarded Regional Young Member of the Year. Janine Hegarty received the International Women's Day Trailblazer Award and Jason Schluter the SES Regional Achievement Award. The Warwick SES group received a highly commended award for their response to a series of severe storms that struck the region late last year. Acting Southwest Region Director Dave Johnson says volunteers never seek recognition, they simply step forward when their community needs them. You can find more local news stories in the latest editions of the Town and Country Journal, Warwick Today and Warwick Daily News.
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2: Coming up to 5 minutes past 7 o'clock on this Friday morning, the 5th of June, a weather update for you. Currently sitting at 8.5, very little movement there. However, does feel like 4.4, so it's fairly chilly out there, folks. That wind chill factor's probably kicking in there somewhere. Mostly sunny for today. Darling Downs and Granite Belt, partly cloudy. Medium chance of showers over the Granite Belt, becoming less likely late this afternoon and the evening, near zero chance of rain elsewhere. Winds will be west 15 to 20 kilometres an hour, turning to southwesterly 25 to 35 kilometres an hour during the morning, then decreasing to 15 to 20 kilometres an hour in the evening. 5% chance of rain. We'll have to see a few dark clouds out the side of the studio window at the moment, so maybe we might get something. I wouldn't hold my breath. If we do, it's only going to be about 1 millimetre. UV index will be moderate, so if you are going outside, make sure that you do slip, slop and slap and stay hydrated. That's your weather update from Rose City FM 89.3.
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11 minutes past 7 o'clock, the boss, Mr. Bruce Springsteen, born in the USA. Coming up right now, Kelly Marie, Feels Like I'm in Love. And that'll be followed by the Beatles, A Hard Day's Night. And that can happen sometimes. Then grab your pencil and paper because the horoscope's coming up straight after that. This is Rose City FM 89.3, Southern Downs Local Radio.

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1: It's Friday, the 5th of June, 2026. Aries. Be explicit in your instructions so you don't have to repeat them. Taurus. Your creative energy is bubbling to the surface just looking for an outlet. Gemini. Maybe it's time to question your long-held attitudes. Cancer. Domestic issues could be thrown into chaos if you haven't planned ahead. Leo. It's time for head down, tail up, if you want to have any chance of completing that task. Virgo. Friendship and even romance awaits outside your immediate circle. Libra. Just be aware, displays of affection may not be reciprocated. Leo. A partner may take exception to your spending habits. Sagittarius. Someone may bring up an old memory you would prefer to have forgotten. Capricorn. Enjoying the simple things with family will remind you of what's really important. Aquarius. You'll find it hard getting started. Just take it one step at a time. Pisces. Tight finances are likely to cause you to forgo that social outing. And that's today's horoscope.

26 minutes past 7 o'clock on this Friday morning. Good morning, everyone out there listening. This is Rose City FM. Now, I've got a double play going out to Paul. Good morning again, Paul. It is always great to hear from you, my friend. He's an Electric Light Orchestra fan, a big fan, actually. And he'd like to hear Can't Get It Out of My Head and then Hold On Tight. I couldn't find the original one you wanted, Paul, but I will have it ready for you next Friday morning. And this is Rose City FM on the Friday Brekkie Show here with Ray. Thank you once again for your company.

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Coming up to 18 minutes to 8 o'clock on this Friday morning. Now, I've got a request from Mr. John Rice. Now, when he sent this through to me, I had to do a double take because he was requesting a song called Waterloo. Now, I only knew two Waterloo songs. One was by Stonewall Jackson and the other by the You-Know-Who, one of the greatest groups to come out of the 70s, was ABBA. And I thought, no, that can't be right. So he tail-end by John English. So I've got the John English version of Waterloo, totally different song. Stonewall Jackson, I'm going to play that one also. That's a totally different song. Now, just to make sure Mr. Rice takes the dog for a walk, if anybody would like to hear the ABBA song of Waterloo, feel free to give me a call on 466-18989. I'm sure John will really appreciate it. In the meantime, Mr. John English with Waterloo. John, this one's for you, my friend. I trust you're going to enjoy it.

Now I pause the program for a funeral announcement. It's Kenneth Walter George Forbes, better known as Ken, late of Warwick, passed away on the 28th of May 2026, aged 89 years. Beloved husband of Ruby, dearly loved father and father-in-law of Robert, Charlene, Lisa, loving granddad Forbes to of Luke, Haley, Joshua, Gracie, and great-granddad Forbes to Hunter, Lakin, Lola, Bellamy and Nyla, loved brother and brother-in-law and uncle to an extended Forbes and Ships families. Relatives and friends are respectfully invited to attend Ken's funeral to be held at St. Mark's Anglican Church, the corner of Albion and Grafton Streets, Warwick, service commencing at 10:30 a.m. on Monday, the 15th of June, 2026. And it's a funeral announcement for Kenneth Walter George Forbes. Relatives and friends are respectfully invited to attend Ken's funeral to be held at St. Mark's Anglican Church, the corner of Albion and Grafton Streets, Warwick, service commencing at 10:30 a.m. on Monday, the 15th of June, 2026. Now, it didn't take long for the phone to ring after I mentioned about the Waterloo Triple, and Lorna was the first one to come through, and she would love to hear it played. Sorry, Mr. Rice, you'll just have to take that dog for a walk. It's coming your way right now, Lorna. Thank you for the phone call. I think I've upset John, but anyway, that's not something that I don't do. Well, I actually do it on a regular basis, so he's quite used to it, I believe. That'll be followed by the Mavericks, Dance the Night Away. 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

We have the news coming your way at the top of the hour to take us there. None other than Mr. Buddy Holly with Ray Vaughan. 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
1: Good morning, I'm Lee Harrison. The Prime Minister will use a speech today to defend contentious changes outlined in his government's latest budget. Anthony Albanese is expected to argue the reforms are necessary to protect Australians from social and economic dislocation being seen overseas. The RBA governor believes that even in a worst-case scenario, Australia is likely to avoid a recession. Emily Saunders explains.
2: The RBA governor has told senators she expects inflation to peak at more than 4.5%, warning future predictions remain uncertain while the Middle East conflict remains ongoing. Appearing in Senate estimates, members of the RBA board discussed the state of Australia's economy, with early indicators rate hikes made so far this year are taking effect.
3: We've already seen some signs that this tightening is starting to work, though it will take around 1 to 2 years for the full effects to fully flow through to the economy.
1: The US president insists progress is being made in efforts to stop fighting between Israel and Hezbollah. The militant group says it's firmly rejected the terms of an American brokered deal to extend the tentative ceasefire between Israel and Lebanon, contingent on the end of Hezbollah attacks. But Donald Trump is adamant the group wants fighting to end.
4: And I think Hezbollah, I will tell you, they called us. And they said, how about stopping? And I think you're going to see things happen over there. That's been like a little bit of a different world, but it's interconnected with Iran. And it would be really nice if Lebanon could have some peace.
1: Australia's largest ever raid on illegal insects has biosecurity officials sounding the alarm for pet owners. Toby Goff explains.
5: More than 100,000 exotic cockroaches have been seized from a commercial breeder in central western New South Wales. The haul from Bathurst, including Madagascar and Dubia roaches, pushing an estimated street value of $200,000. The Department of Climate Change, Energy, the Environment and Water says the foreign species are completely illegal in Australia and are major biosecurity threats. Reptile keepers who use the foreign pests as lizard feed are being urged to switch to legal alternatives like crickets or wood roaches immediately or face severe penalties. Toby Goff reporting.
1: Researchers have ruled out a popular theory on how the Stonehenge rocks were moved. New modelling has determined transport by glacier ice wouldn't have been possible given the boulder's age. Curtin University's Dr. Anthony Clark says the more the ancient monument is studied, the more questions he has.
6: So it really does look like that humans around 4,000 years ago transported the altar stone 700 kilometres southwards to be at Stonehenge. How they did that? They could have used boats, they could have used rollers, it could have been an epic journey over land or over sea. We may never know the answer.
1: And a Nepalese guide thought to have died on Mount Everest 6 days ago has turned up alive after his funeral rites had begun. The 52-year-old was last seen in the mountain's so-called death zone, where oxygen levels are too low for long-term survival. This is Air News.
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7: 4 minutes past 8 o'clock on this Friday morning, and a weather update for you. Currently sitting at 9.6, feels like about 4.8, so still fairly chilly out there. Today will be mostly sunny. The Darling Downs and Granite Belt will be partly cloudy also. Medium chance of showers over the Granite Belt, becoming less likely late this afternoon and evening. Near zero chance of rain elsewhere. Winds west 15 to 20 kilometres an hour, turning southwesterly 25 to 35 kilometres an hour during the morning, then decreasing to 15 to 20 kilometres an hour in the evening. 5% chance of rain, which will only bring about 1 millimetre if it does happen. UV index will be moderate, so even though it's a bit

0: cold and overcast. Well, not really that overcast. Big grey clouds outside the studio window. Make sure you do stay hydrated and slip, slop and slap if you're going out and about. Now, if you're travelling around the Southern Downs today, Stanthorpe, a chilly 12 down that way. Toowoomba, 14. Gundawindi, 17. The Big Smoke in Brizzy, Sue and Dave, you're going to have 21 up there today. Here in Warwick, we're expecting a high of 15 and sunset this evening at 4 minutes past 5 o'clock. That's your weather update from Rose City FM 89.3.
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11 minutes past 8 o'clock on this Friday morning. George Harrison, Got My Mind Set on You. Welcome back and thank you for your company this morning and inviting me to your radio. You're here with Ray on the Brekkie Show right through for another 50-odd minutes yet. Then Cedric will begin to take over and he'll take you right through till midday. I trust your morning is going well for you. If you're going outside, rug up a little bit. It still feels like about 5.3 outside. Coming up next, we've got Cher with Dark Lady, Cliff Richard, Sue, this one's going out to you. Dave reckons you've got lucky lips. And this is Rose City FM 89.3, Southern Downs Local Radio.

We pause the program for a funeral announcement for Kenneth Walter George Forbes, better known as Ken. Late of Warwick, passed away on the 28th of May 2026, aged 89 years. Beloved husband of Ruby, dearly loved father and father-in-law of Robert, Charlene, Lisa, loving granddad Forbes to Luke, Haley, Joshua, Gracie, and great-granddad Forbes to Hunter, Lakin, Lola, Bellamy, and Nyla. Beloved brother and brother-in-law and uncle to extended Forbes and Ship families. Relatives and friends are respectfully invited to attend Cairns' funeral to be held at St. Mark's Anglican Church, the corner of Albion and Grafton Streets. The Warwick service commencing at 10:30 a.m. on Monday the 15th of June 2026. That's a funeral announcement for Kenneth Walter George Forbes. Relatives and friends are respectfully invited to attend Ken's funeral to be held at St. Mark's Anglican Church, the corner of Albion and Grafton Streets in Warwick. Service commencing at 10:30 a.m. on Monday the 15th of June 2026. Coming up now, we've got Mr. Tom Petty and the Heartbreakers, I Won't Back Down, and you are listening to Rose City FM 89.3, Friday Morning Brekkie with Ray.

24 minutes past 8 o'clock, and Cedric's just rocked into Studio 2. He's getting set up to take you right through from 9 till midday with 3 hours of fantastic music, so make sure you stay tuned. Coming up now, we've got DJ Kryos with Run, Run River. That'll be followed by the Backstreet Boys, Larger Than Life. And Larger Than Life is Rose City FM 89.3. And we're stationed in Victoria Park in Warwick on the Southern Downs.

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6: Well, I think it's about time I gave you a couple of community announcements. Now, if you're looking for that extra couple of things to do over the weekend here in Warwick and Allera, this is these are the places for you. Now, the Allera RSL Markets, a RSL sub-branch, 22 Warwick Street in Allera. Saturday the 6th of June, that's tomorrow, 8 a.m. right through till 2 p.m. There's plenty of market stalls to browse and some sites are still available. So if you'd like to participate, then call Alan Cutmore on 0400 784098. That phone number again for Al is 0400 784098. And here we go for you country music fans. For the Warwick and District Country Music Club Social, the Railway Institute Hall, 17 Hamilton Street in Warwick, on Sunday the 7th of June, that's this Sunday of course, naturally, 10:30 a.m. right through to 5 p.m. Low cost entry, including lucky door ticket and raffles, BYO lunch. Bottomless tea and coffee is available all day. Bring a plate for afternoon tea. Entertainment, friendship and fun can be had by all. And walk-ups are very welcome. For more information, you can phone Heather on 0417038992. That phone number again for Heather is 0417038992. Coming up now, we've got Mr. John Farnham, and he's doing his cover of the Beatles song Help. That'll be followed by the Rubettes with Sugar Baby Love. 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

16 minutes to 9 o'clock on this Friday morning. Stay tuned after 9. Cedric will take you right through to midday with 3 hours of fantastic music. In the meantime, I've got a little bit more of my program to go. Up next, we've got Elvis with I Beg of You, and then Mickey Musto with Hey Rosalie. And you're listening to Rose City FM 89.3 Southern Downs Local Radio, where we do play more music and a lot less talking.

Coming up to 3 minutes to 9 o'clock, that was Country Angel with Cotton Fields and the Hermes House Band with Sweet Caroline prior to that. Now stay tuned, Cedric's going to be taking over at 9 o'clock and take you right through till midday with 3 hours of fantastic music. Don't forget, Friday night rock and roll, Bob Loxley will be here from 6 till 9 to give you another 3 hours of 50s and 60s if you love that music, in which we all do. Well, I know I definitely do and Cedric does, and we love every single bit of it. So tune in and you'll enjoy every minute of it. In the meantime, we'll finish off with the Archies with Sugar Sugar. Look, have a great weekend. Be safe out there and rug up, because it's still sitting at, it feels like, about 5.8 degrees. So it's a bit chilly outside. You've been listening to the Friday Morning Brekkie Show with Ray right here on Rose City FM 89.3.

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1: Good morning, I'm Lee Harrison. The ALP president has defended not taking the government's contentious budget measures to an election. The Prime Minister will use a speech today arguing the changes are needed to protect Australia from joining the social and economic dislocation being seen overseas. The reforms have passed the lower house and will now be debated in the Senate. Labor Party President Wayne Swan standing firm on their decision.
2: We can't continue to go on with the problems in the housing market that we've got. We've got to give younger people a go in the housing market. That's precisely what these reforms do.
1: The opposition leader is vowing to make significant reforms to the Administrative Review Tribunal if the coalition wins the next election. Concerns have been raised about a number of decisions made by the tribunal to overturn decisions to deport people convicted of sexual offending. Angus Taylor says he'd make significant changes.
3: We will essentially change the law. We will change the law to add what we've called the values test, and that they will have to take account of that, and they will not be able to do this. I mean, it is absolutely disgraceful that this is happening.
1: Unions are welcoming a landmark Fair Work ruling to stop NDIS providers shortchanging workers. Up to 10% of the sector could be up to $16,000 a year better off as a result of the decision. Australian Services Union Secretary Angus McFarland says it won't cost the government a cent.
4: This won't have any impact on the actual NDIS bottom line because the NDIS funds providers to pay their workers at the correct rate. What this decision is doing is stopping providers trying to use excuses and loopholes to pay them something else.
1: Victorian taxpayers are footing the bill for prisoners to take weight loss jabs. Alex Riddell reports.
5: It's been revealed prisoners are being supplied with Ozempic and Mounjaro behind bars for free, while regular Victorians are paying up to almost $700 a month. Prison guards have told the Herald Sun inmates would go nuts if they didn't get their dose of the weight loss jabs. Murderers, rapists and pedophiles are among those eligible to access the treatments. It follows the case of a prisoner who weighed 199 kilos and died from an enlarged heart connected to obesity. An inquest was told he gained 117 kilos during his 3 years behind bars. Alex Riddell, Melbourne.
1: In other news, the US president insists progress is being made in efforts to stop fighting between Israel and Hezbollah. The militant group says it's rejected the terms of an American brokered deal to extend the tentative ceasefire between Israel and Lebanon, contingent on the end of Hezbollah attacks. And researchers have ruled out a popular theory on how the Stonehenge rocks were moved. New modelling has determined transport by glacier ice wouldn't have been possible given the boulder's age. This is Air News. The Adelaide Crows have finally claimed a win over the Geelong Cats in Adelaide in last night's AFL. Terry Daniel reports.
6: The Adelaide Crows have hung on to upset the Geelong Cats with a one-point win at Adelaide Oval. The win ends Geelong's six-game streak over the Crows. Crows captain Jordan Dawson finished with 22 disposals and three goals, and on Fox Footy, he was finally glad to get a win over the Cats at Adelaide Oval.
7: Tried to save the game there the last 7 minutes, and to their credit, they used their numbers well around the contest and were able to score against us, but it's the first time I've beaten Geelong since being at Adelaide, so they've had the wood over us, so we really set ourselves this week to bring out Hunt, and yeah, it was a good contest.
6: Final score, Adelaide Crows 11-9-75, Geelong Cats 10-14-74. Terry Daniel, Air Sport.
1: To rugby league now, and Manly's made it three NRL wins in a row at home, beating South Sydney 28-14. The Sea Eagles' Luke Brooks says it caps off a big week that saw Kieran Foran appointed permanent head coach.
8: Yeah, massive week for the club, and we wanted to come out here and put on a good performance. We started a little shaky, but got back to the way we wanted to play, and I thought it was a great performance.
1: And a woman ranked 115 in the world has made it all the way to the final at the French Open. Maya Halinska has beaten Diana Schneider 7-6-6-4, pitting her in the final against sixth seed Myra Andreeva. Australian Independent Radio News.

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1: Let's have a look at the weather for the Darling Downs and Granite Belt for Friday. Partly cloudy, medium chance of showers over the Granite Belt, becoming less likely late this afternoon and evening. Near zero chance of rain elsewhere. Winds coming in from the west, 15 to 20 kilometres an hour, turning southwest, 25 to 35 kilometres an hour during the morning. And UV index is moderate, and a chilly day ahead. Maximum temperatures around 15 degrees. How about that? We are in winter. Fifth day of winter, in fact. Oh.
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1: The soundtrack to your Friday morning on Rose City FM with some of the best songs of all time.

That's a good weekend. Save your tears. Look, no tears this Friday morning. No, there may be some drippy noses. Oh, how about that? Look, it's currently outside 11.4 degrees, and our maximum today, just 15 cool degrees. Good morning, everybody, on this cool Friday morning across the Southern Downs. Let's have a look at some of the events of this day, the 5th of June and years gone by. I see the first public demonstration of a hot air balloon flight took place in France on this day, way, way back, 1783. The 10-minute flight was taken by the Montgolfier brothers, Jacques and Joseph. Mm-hmm. Game people, or were they silly people, I wonder? Six-day war began between Israel and the Arab countries of Egypt, Jordan and Syria, 1967. Still going on over there, isn't it? Apple II, the world's first personal computer, went on sale in the US on this day, 1977. Informing and entertaining Warwick and the Southern Downs, this is Rose City FM. Thanks for making the switch. Let's make it a good one.

0: That's the Spiral Staircase, and look, I love you more today than I did yesterday. Let's have a look at more of the events of today. Senator Robert Kennedy, aged 43, was shot and mortally wounded on this day, 5th of June, back in 1968. He was the younger brother of John F. Kennedy, and he had been campaigning as a presidential candidate. Anyway, he passed away, sadly, the following day. Let's have a look at the horoscope for today.
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2: It's Friday, the 5th of June, 2026. 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Cancer, domestic issues could be thrown into chaos if you haven't planned ahead. Leo, it's time for head down, tail up if you want to have any chance of completing that task. Virgo, friendship and even romance awaits outside your immediate circle. Libra, just be aware, displays of affection may not be reciprocated. Leo, a partner may take exception to your spending habits. Sagittarius, someone may bring up an old memory you would prefer to have forgotten. Capricorn, enjoying the simple things with family will remind you of what's really important. Aquarius, you'll find it hard getting started. Just take it one step at a time. Pisces, tight finances are likely to cause you to forgo that social outing. And that's today's horoscope.
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0: This is Billy Ocean, Love Really Hurts Without You, 7 after 9.

It's Ciro and Peter Maffei there, and Dominica, they called that one. 24 and a half after nine. I see where Kay Cotty sailed into Sydney Harbour in a little boat called First Lady, now becoming the first woman to circumnavigate the world non-stop on this day, 1988. Here's a guy we lost, Mel Torme, US singer. Age 73 in 1999.

0: That Sam Hunter song is called just simply 23, right on 9:30 Rose City FM on a cool, cool Friday morning. My goodness, let's have a look. It's 11.2 degrees, hovering around 11. Will we make 15? That's the forecast top today. I wonder. Anyway, got some messages and back with a song from a group called Child from quite some years ago.
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Yes, from 1958, Marty Robbins, no relation though. I know he spells his name, his surname the same. 1958, and just married. Rose City FM doing the soundtrack to your Friday morning. He's sure still haven't found what she's looking for. This was a big hit for you too, some years ago. Thanks for tuning Rose City FM into your radio this morning.

0: great version there from Cher. Yeah, the old U2 hit. Still haven't found what I'm looking for. At Rose City FM, we pause for a funeral announcement. Forbes Kenneth Walter George, known as Ken, later Warwick, passed away on the 28th of May 2026, age 89 years. Beloved husband of Ruby, dearly loved father and father-in-law of Robert and Charlene and Lisa. Loved granddad Forbes of Luke, Haley, Joshua, Gracie. Great-granddad Forbes of Hunter, Lakin, Lola, Bellamy, Nyla. Loved brother, brother-in-law and uncle to the extended Forbes and Ship families. Our relatives and friends are respectfully invited to attend Ken's funeral to be held at St Mark's Anglican Church, corner of Albion and Grafton Streets, Warwick. Service commencing at 10:30 a.m. Monday the 15th of June. Now that was regarding the funeral of Forbes Kenneth Walter George, known as Ken, and to be held at St Mark's Anglican Church, corner of Albion and Grafton Streets, Warwick. Service commencing at 10:30 a.m. Monday the 15th of June.
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That's the Jonas Brothers, Leave Before You Love Me. That's a warning. Oh, yeah, don't come in here. That could happen. Oh, yeah. It's 11 minutes. Well, let's make it 10 and a half minutes before 10, and we'll update our local news service at the top of the hour with Bethany. A couple of odd things here. Alice Cooper's pet boa constrictor died after being bitten by a rat. His boa constrictor was written by a rat and died. And who else have we got? Oh, yes, Ronald Reagan, US president and actor. He passed away at the age of 93 this day in 2004. Good morning, Warwick, Southern Downs. Good morning around the world, in fact, as we stream our program live right around the world and locally on 89.3 FM.

Oh, isn't that a great version of the B.J. Thomas song, Rock and Roll Lullaby? I know some people wouldn't like it. They would prefer the B.J. Thomas version. Well, I'm in the chair and I'm on the air. I know my wife doesn't like it. No, she'd rather have the B.J. Thomas version. Good morning, Janice, if you're listening. Anyway, I just think it's a great song. That's why I keep playing it, and I hope you do too. Let's have a look. This gentleman, we lost this. Well, it's not a gentleman, it's a lady, Astrid Gilberto, Brazilian samba and bossa nova singer, passed away at the age of 83 in 2023. She's best known for her 1964 hit. Remember this? The Girl from Ipanema.

It's the girl from Ipanema, Astrid Gilberto, and of course Sir Frank Blue Eyes Sinatra had a great version of that too. We've got local news coming up with Bethany in, a couple of minutes, 2.5 minutes from now, 11.5 degrees. It's not going to get too hot. They forecast 15 as our top sometime today. Anyway, it is winter. We've only got 12 weeks of winter, so there you go, 11 and a half weeks to go. News is next.